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I hope you are having a good day today while listening to the absolute bangers. I hope you have a great day.

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1: Cheers as England are through to the semi-finals of the World Cup. The Three Lions came from behind after Norway scored in the 36th minute, but Jude Bellingham came to the rescue, equalising just before half-time and again in extra time. England fans Jack Williamson and Josh Dolman can't wait for the semis.
2: I think Tommy Tuchel's just going to get us there. I think he just knows tournament football. He knows how to beat a team in that one game. He's just going to know how to beat them.
3: If England are to win a tournament, one way to do it's with a German in charge.
2: Now's the time.
3: Should never happen, but
2: yeah. typical England, we can't do it. We need a bit of help.
1: Police say a 28-year-old man has been arrested in South Yorkshire on suspicion of the murder of Anne Widdecombe. Officers have confirmed the suspect is a white British national. 78-year-old Widdecombe, a former Conservative minister, was found with serious injuries at her home on Dartmoor on Thursday. Police believe she was attacked almost 24 hours earlier. Reform UK leader Nigel Farage says his team are sifting through emails to try and help police.
4: We all get abusive emails in public life. We have not been able to discern a specific pattern. I think quite often with these cases, you would see an email from an individual that would come again and again and again and again and again. We can't identify from our data any individual where we can point the finger and say to the police.
1: Iran has closed the Strait of Hormuz until further notice. The Islamic Revolutionary Guard Corps has warned of any US aggression as a result of the closure would be responded to with severity and new bases in the region would be targeted. Tributes have been paid to TV presenter Dermot Murnaghan. The news anchor's died at the age of 68 after suffering from prostate cancer. Piers Morgan said he was a terrific journalist. And despite a dip in temperatures, the heat wave is expected to continue into next week. Heat health alerts will remain in force for nearly all of England. That's the latest from Radio News Hub. I'm David Hall.
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7: A cloudy start to Sunday, but southern and central areas will become largely sunny in the afternoon. Breezy in the south, highs of 32 degrees Celsius.
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1: A squeezing across the chest. 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
1: Cheers as England are through to the semi-finals of the World Cup. The Three Lions came from behind after Norway scored in the 36th minute, but Jude Bellingham came to the rescue, equalising just before half-time and again in extra time. England fans Jack Williamson and Josh Dolman can't wait for the semis.
2: I think Tommy Tuchel's just going to get us there. I think he just knows tournament football. He knows how to beat a team in that one game. He's just going to know how to beat them.
3: If England are to win a tournament, one way to do it's with a German in charge.
2: Yeah, you know now's the time.
3: Should never happen, but
2: yeah. Typical
3: that's
2: England,
3: our chance.
2: That we can't do it, we need a bit of help.
1: Police say a 28-year-old man has been arrested in South Yorkshire on suspicion of the murder of Anne Widdecombe. Officers have confirmed the suspect is a white British national. 78-year-old Widdecombe, a former Conservative minister, was found with serious injuries at her home on Dartmoor on Thursday. Police believe she was attacked almost 24 hours earlier. Reform UK leader Nigel Farage says his team are sifting through emails to try and help police.
4: We all get abusive emails in public life. We have not been able to discern a specific pattern. I think quite often with these cases, you would see an email from an individual that would come again and again and again and again and again. We can't identify from our data any individual where we can point the finger and say the police.
1: Iran has closed the Strait of Hormuz until further notice. The Islamic Revolutionary Guard Corps has warned of any US aggression as a result of the closure would be responded to with severity and new bases in the region would be targeted. Tributes have been paid to TV presenter Dermot Murnaghan. The news anchor's died at the age of 68 after suffering from prostate cancer. Piers Morgan said he was a terrific journalist. And despite a dip in temperatures, the heat wave is expected to continue into next week. Heat health alerts will remain in force for nearly all of England. That's the latest from Radio News Hub. I'm David Hall.
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8: A cloudy start to Sunday, but southern and central areas will become largely sunny in the afternoon. Breezy in the south, highs of 32 degrees Celsius.
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1: England have secured a spot at the World Cup semi-finals. They beat Norway 2-1 in Miami, with both goals coming from Jude Bellingham. Our reporter John Collins spoke to these young England fans.
2: Is it coming home?
3: 100% every day.
2: Okay, and what makes you so sure it's coming home?
3: Because England are the best team, obviously.
2: Okay, who do you want in the next round, young man? Do you want Argentina or Switzerland?
3: Switzerland all day.
2: Okay, what makes you scared of Argentina?
3: I'm not scared of them. I should have Switzerland.
1: And that game against either Argentina or Switzerland will be played at the Atlanta Stadium this Wednesday, with kickoff at 8 p.m. Next, police have arrested a 28-year-old man on suspicion of the murder of Anne Widdecombe. He was arrested at an address in South Yorkshire on Saturday evening. Earlier, detectives confirmed the 78-year-old was attacked 24 hours before she was found at her home on Dartmoor. Reform UK leader Nigel Farage has visited the area and laid flowers, and says he's assisting officers with their investigation.
4: I've had our security teams going through all of our emails to sort of pick out ones that were sent that either were directly to Anne and were abusive or about Anne. So we're doing everything we can to support the police in every way.
1: The United States have launched a fresh wave of strikes on Iran. It comes after Tehran struck a ship passing through the Strait of Hormuz. Iran's Islamic Revolutionary Guard Corps says it's closed the waterway until further notice. Tributes have been paid to TV presenter Dermot Murnaghan, who's died at the age of 68. The former BBC, Sky News and ITV anchor passed away a year after he revealed he'd been diagnosed with stage 4 prostate cancer. Piers Morgan called him a terrific journalist, while presenter Anna Botting referred to him as a legend of news. And Linda Noskova has won her first Grand Slam title after a dramatic Wimbledon final. The 21-year-old Czech beat compatriot Karolina Mukova in three sets and becomes the youngest women's Wimbledon champion since 2011. That's the latest from Radio News Hub. I'm David Hall.
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7: A cloudy start to Sunday, but southern and central areas will become largely sunny in the afternoon. Breezy in the south, highs of 32 degrees Celsius.
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1: You probably think you're pretty good at multitasking behind the wheel. 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If you use a mobile phone while driving, you're 4 times more likely to crash. 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

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I hope you have a nice day and enjoy the music. 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
1: England have secured a spot at the World Cup semi-finals. They beat Norway 2-1 in Miami, with both goals coming from Jude Bellingham. Our reporter John Collins spoke to these young England fans.
2: Is it coming home?
3: 100% every day.
2: Okay, and what makes you so sure it's coming home?
3: Because England are the best team, obviously.
2: Okay, who do you want in the next round, young man? Do you want Argentina or Switzerland?
3: Switzerland all day.
2: Okay, what makes you scared of Argentina?
3: I'm not scared of them. I'm scared of Switzerland.
1: And that game against either Argentina or Switzerland will be played at the Atlanta Stadium this Wednesday, with kickoff at 8 p.m. Next, police have arrested a 28-year-old man on suspicion of the murder of Anne Widdecombe. He was arrested at an address in South Yorkshire on Saturday evening. Earlier, detectives confirmed the 78-year-old was attacked 24 hours before she was found at her home on Dartmoor. Reform UK leader Nigel Farage has visited the area and laid flowers, and says he's assisting officers with their investigation.
4: I've had our security teams going through all of our emails to sort of pick out ones that were sent that either were directly to Anne and were abusive or about Anne. So we're doing everything we can to support the police in every way.
1: The United States have launched a fresh wave of strikes on Iran. It comes after Tehran struck a ship passing through the Strait of Hormuz. Iran's Islamic Revolutionary Guard Corps says it's closed the waterway until further notice. Tributes have been paid to TV presenter Dermot Murnaghan, who's died at the age of 68. The former BBC, Sky News and ITV anchor passed away a year after he revealed he'd been diagnosed with stage 4 prostate cancer. Piers Morgan called him a terrific journalist, while presenter Anna Botting referred to him as a legend of news. And Linda Noskova has won her first Grand Slam title after a dramatic Wimbledon final. The 21-year-old Czech beat compatriot Karolina Muchova in three sets and becomes the youngest women's Wimbledon champion since 2011. That's the latest from Radio News Hub. I'm David Hall.
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7: A cloudy start to Sunday, but southern and central areas will become largely sunny in the afternoon. Breezy in the south, highs of 32 degrees Celsius.
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1: I've looked after my kids since they were born. 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Now, if I can't speak for myself, they'll speak for me. 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
1: The Three Lions brace the Miami Heat to secure a place in the World Cup semi-finals. A tense 2-1 victory over Norway after extra time. These fans in the US say it was worth the trip.
2: That's what you call football, mate. Do you know what I mean? Easy peasy, on to the next round.
3: Mate, unbelievable. Bellingham again. You know what I mean? Born and bred blue nose, mate. Bellingham saves the day again.
1: Yep, it was a Jude Bellingham double that led England to victory, though boss Thomas Tuchel says he wasn't happy with the performance and they'll need more on Wednesday's game against Argentina. In other news, police say a 28-year-old man's been arrested in South Yorkshire on suspicion of the murder of Anne Widdecombe. The former MP was found dead at her home in Hayter-on-Dartmoor on Thursday morning after sustaining serious injuries. And Lewis Capaldi held back tears as he played to over 60,000 people in London's Hyde Park. From Radio News Hub, I'm Lucy Gorman-Lee.
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1: Another dry and sunny day in England, Wales and Northern Ireland, but cloudier across much of Scotland. Feeling hot in the sunshine with a high of 32 degrees Celsius.
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0: 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Martin Hannay on Cabin.

That's Al Stewart and Time Passages. Good morning. How are you? Hope you're okay. Had a good week. Feeling fine. Keeping well. And keeping cool. It's a little bit cooler today. It was yesterday too. I went for my walk yesterday morning and there was a bit of cloud cover and it's a lovely easterly breeze. Never thought I'd say an easterly breeze would be so welcome. Anyway, a bit of a respite for a couple of days. Martin here then with Smooth Sunday for the next 4 hours. And we're just in great music, 60s and 70s between 7 and 8 as per usual. On with the music then. This is Tears for Fears from 1985, and everybody wants to rule the world, don't they all? Good morning and welcome to Cabin FM on this Sunday morning.

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That's Don Henley, all 6 minutes 15 seconds of New York Minutes. That was hit back in 2009. Well, we do the football talk later on in the programme. We just get on with the music this morning, shall we? Shame for Arthur Ferry the other day. I thought he played ever so well in the quarterfinals, but not so. He met up against a very good German in the semi-final. But good luck. He's a name to look for in the future as far as tennis is concerned. And I enjoyed watching him, so I'll be watching him again. It's a song don't get played very often on the radio, so I thought I'd give it a spin this morning. It's Alive and Kicking from Simple Minds.

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That's Phil Collins, and he wish it would rain down. Me too. Looking at the map, there's a little bits and pieces towards next weekend, but my water butts are just empty. So my water bill at home, I'm on a water meter, so I expect that to go up. The garden's looking quite wilting at the moment. Yeah, just, I'm taking it out of my tap in the kitchen, and the bill. Could we just have a little bit of rain, please? Only overnight, if you don't mind, so that we can I can top up the water butts. It's getting, we have the hose pipe ban. I never use a hose pipe anyway. I don't need to. I always think they're only water plants. Go to them individually with a can. Always makes it, you know, you've got the water on them. And if you use a hose pipe, you sort of just swish them over. But the garden's looking good, saying that, and it's lovely. So I've got a gazebo where we sit outside. And but then again, it was so hot last week, it was even too warm to sit under there. So we were in the house with the sort of curtains closed. You wait all this time for the summer, and the first thing you do is close the curtains. We do is close the curtains because it was a bit too hot. Yeah, it's sort of goes from one extreme to the other, doesn't it? I don't know what the cause is. The jury's out with me. I always think it's something to do with sun flares and things like that, but the general consensus is global warming. So they have obviously more proof than I have. This is Harry Styles, and that's appropriate. Sign of the Times, a hit from 2017.

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2: Thank you, David. Okay, then, so that's it for this hour. Yes, where does it go? It always goes very quickly. So I'll be back after the news at 7 with the 60s and 70s hour. Stay with me if you can for that. Some great songs on there today. Great songs on it every week. It is very popular. I tried to stop it a couple of times and I said, oi, get back on there. So, yeah, I love the 60s. You know, I was around for quite a lot of it. I was around for all of it, but I remember sort of 65 onwards. Anyway, let's get on and get on with the news.
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0: 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And from 6, Natalie Louise has something for everyone. 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
1: England are in the World Cup semi-finals thanks to a Jude Bellingham double in Miami. It was a tough game for the Three Lions, but they beat Norway 2-1 in extra time. Next up, Argentina in Atlanta, but fans in the US are already looking beyond.
2: I think they could go all the way. I really think they could go all the way this time. Just the quality in the squad. Yeah, absolutely fantastic. They start off slow. They're coming strong now. They're coming strong.
1: Boss Thomas Tuchel says he wasn't happy with the performance and they'll need more to get to the final. In other news, a 28-year-old man's been arrested in South Yorkshire on suspicion of the murder of Anne Widdecombe. Police say the former MP was found dead at her home in Hayter-on-Dartmoor on Thursday morning after sustaining serious injuries. And Sir Chris Hoyer's hailed Dermot Murnaghan a first-class journalist after his death aged 68. From Radio News Hub, I'm Lucy Gorman-Lee.
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5: While rather cloudy to start, soon clearing to give lengthy sunny spells. It will feel cooler in the strong northeasterly winds though, with a maximum temperature today of 25 degrees Celsius. For tonight, clear skies for most, except in the east and along the coast where low cloud will return and move inland. Winds will remain breezy and very gusty along the coast with a minimum overnight of 15 degrees Celsius. For Monday, any cloud will quickly burn off to give sunny spells, but it will be cooler near the coasts in very breezy winds. Maximum temperature tomorrow down to 22 degrees Celsius. And the outlook Tuesday to Thursday, cloud developing overnight during this period, then burning back to coast by day to give sunny spells. Perhaps an isolated thundery shower Monday and Wednesday. Very warm again and perhaps hot. 21:08 is the sunset, 8 minutes past nine, and the sun rises 4:55 tomorrow morning. High water in the bay at 11:06 at 4.69 metres, low water at 17:26 at 1.04 metres, and a second high water at 23:28 at 4.97 metres. And that's it. Ooh, drop your high pad on the floor. And that's it. 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

That's Gary Puckett and the Union Gap from 1968, and Young Girl bringing in the 60s and 70s hour on this Sunday morning. I've been clearing my throat, got a butt during that song, and I think the old... I don't think the voice is on his way. Don't you start cheering. Yeah, I'm going to start at the back. I think they'll going to be doing me Barry White impressions later. We won for cheering last night, you know. I mean, I watched it, yeah. I went up the Wheel Tappers and sat there in the big room with lots of families and things, enjoyed it. And the loud people in the bar went in the bar and had a go. But had a good night and good luck. Well done, England. Why not? And another start all over again on Wednesday night. If that's your bag, I hope you enjoyed it. What is it, though, with football? What is the obsession with taking your shirt off? Well, I can never work that out. Why they seem the need to take their shirt off and show their physique or whatever else you can call it when they're celebrating the win. I can't get around that one. So I come, sorry, apologise. I come to the day when, you know, your hat, scarf, and the old rattle. Remember the football rattle? The old football rattle, yeah, and everybody spoke to each other, didn't want to fight, you know. So yeah, those were the days, my friend. Here's Olivia Newton-John, and Hopelessly Devoted to You. This was a hit in 1978 from Greece.

Olivia Newton-John. Okay, well, I was saying about the football. I'm treasurer of our local sports and social, well, working men's club, and but the steward's on holiday, so I'm sort of in charge of the bar, if you wish, you know, nearly. And so last night we'd watch the first half up there, and then we'd go down, so we go home, so really 5 minutes away from the place, and thought, well, you know, I'll watch the second half, I'll fall asleep, and so never mind. Mrs. H would put on to record anyway, but you know, want to know the result, I wouldn't miss it here this morning on the news, so not too bothered. But went home at half past at time, and all of a sudden, around about midnight, I get a phone call, but it says spam, do not answer. So, you know, suspected scam. I suppose you get them on your phone. So I thought, well, I'm not answering that. And then it was the club desperate to get hold of me about the tools. I had a problem with the electronic tools, overload. So I walked back up there, and I must admit, I was in the bar then, the shouting. I've got to give it a big up for the bar, all bar staff this morning, everyone who works behind the bar in these situations when the people shouting at them and there's such a noise going on and they're working their socks off. They were last night till about, I think about 1:30 this morning. And I said to them before I went at the door, I said, you want to turn those tellies off when England finishes because there's another match on afterwards. Yeah, the old... I was hoping that, as I say, I'm not a football fan, but I was hoping Argentina weren't going to turn up last night. You know, it might have been a bit easier for us in the semi-final. But they did. I won't tell you the result. If you're watching it, I want to watch it later on. Here's Len Barry and 1, 2, 3.

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Absolutely adore that song. That's I Can't Stop Loving You by Ray Charles. If I had a list of the top 10 songs, that would come very near, if not at the top. I absolutely love that. But have you ever tried compiling the list of your top 10 songs? But you'd change it. I think songs is a mood thing, isn't it? Music's a mood thing. Things you probably put at the top of this now. You just keep forgetting which would be top. But I always say that I think that might be top. And this one probably wouldn't be far off either. This is the Detroit Spinners, or the Spinners. 1973, not only a slip of a lad of 18. And Ghetto Child. Love this, 7:21 Sunday morning.

I was in memory lane when that song was on. Who I was doing when it was in the charts. Great, great memories. Okay, The Italian Job has been named the greatest British film ever made. A survey has put Peter Collinson's 1969 crime film in top spot, with fans remembering the famous Mini Cooper chases and the cliffhanger ending. So Michael Caine, who played the lead character Charlie Croker in The Family Favourite, also walked away with the title of Best Actor in the same poll. Could totally agree with that. The study also includes The Full Monty, which came second, Richard Curtis's Romance Love Actually, which took fourth place, and behind another Michael Caine classic, Zulu, in third. Now, my fellow presenters around here, well, some of them, because I don't go to the cinema or the pictures it used to be. I haven't been to cinema since 1980, and I think they think that I need looking at, you know. I mean, look at those four films there. The greatest, the Italian Job. Well, that's on the TV every Christmas, so I've seen that several times. So is Love Actually, and Mrs. H is a Hugh Grant mad. So we watch that, and we watch that every Christmas time anyway. I haven't seen The Full Monty, and I haven't seen Zulu. So, you know, you can't say, I'm not saying I'm going to get around to having a look at it, because I don't, you know, I don't know why. Chris Deasy asked me if I wanted to appear on his Cabinet of the Movies. That'd be silly, wouldn't it? Because let's talk about your times in the 60s, because I've got some great times around, Saturday morning pictures. You know, that was all right. Come along on a Saturday morning watching Zorro and things like that. But that they were okay, and Doctor Who. it was the bizzo of those days. But, yeah, I don't know. There's no excuse for me not to go around. I just... just not my bag, you know. My bag's sitting there for several hours. But I don't mind. I think really it's a good soundtrack. Let's have a look at being music mad, I suppose. Is Edwin Starr, great Motown song and headline news.

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Walker Brothers, My Ship Is Coming In. Not yet, I hope. Way back, 65, that was a hit. It's the second Sunday in the month, which means it's the the Herne Bay Artisan Market there in Wimmeroo Square. Start at 10. Always a good walk around there. It's a great place and great food and some great things to be had. So come and have a look. That's it. Start at 10. If you get there a little bit early, I don't suppose they would turn you away. Wimmeroo Square is the place.

And to love somebody. 7:35 on this Sunday morning. It's an hour and a half gone already, this show. I just really, really always say all the time where the time goes. I haven't got a clue where it goes. It's just so fast. Anyway, let's get on with the music, eh? It's Donny Albert.

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Royal Bazan, it's over. I just tried to sing that. Yeah, I did. And I took my headphones off while I was singing it. And I thought, perhaps you can't manage that one, Martin, then, eh? Take that one off the karaoke list, son. Here's Supertramp. Probably manages one, I bet. And the voice is going, so perhaps I won't bother. And this one, Give a Little Bit, 7:47 on the Sunday morning.

Supertramp and Give a Little Bit. That was hit way back in 1977. Okay, nearly the end of the 60s and 70s hour. Two songs up to the news. Autobahn by Kraftwerk. Yes, up to the news itself. Before that, we have The Love Affair and Rainbow Valley. I'll see you after the news at 8 o'clock for hour 3 of Smooth Sunday here on 94.6 Cabin FM. Stay with me if you can. Always lovely to have you along. A bit cloudy this morning, but apparently it's got to break up and the sun's got to shine. I'll give you the full weather forecast after the news at 8.

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1: Hey Jude, England are through to the World Cup semi-finals thanks to a Bellingham double. The Three Lions edged past Norway 2-1 in extra time. Next up, Argentina in Atlanta for England. But fans in the US are already looking beyond.
2: It was a lot. I always thought we'd win it, though. I don't know why. Like, when we went 1-0 down, I thought we'd come back. Because Mexico, I mean, we slugged it out there. And I feel like we slug it out again here. So we've got to win it. Absolutely. I mean, we've done so much now. So we've got to win it now.
1: But boss Thomas Tuchel says he wasn't happy with the performance and the team must play better if they want to lift the trophy. In other news, police say a 28-year-old man's been arrested in South Yorkshire on suspicion of the murder of Anne Widdecombe. The former MP was found dead at her home in Hayter-on-Dartmoor on Thursday morning. And Lewis Capaldi held back tears as he played to over 60,000 people in Hyde Park. From Radio News Hub, I'm Lucy Gorman-Lee.
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6: OK, rather cloudy at the moment, but this will soon clear to give lengthy sunny spells. It will feel cooler in the strong northeasterly winds. Maximum temperature today down to 25 degrees Celsius. Tonight, clear skies for most, except in the east and along the coast where low cloud will return and move inland. Winds remain breezy and very gusty along the coast, minimum overnight of 15 degrees Celsius. For Monday, any cloud will quickly burn off to give sunny spells, but it will be cooler near the coast in very breezy winds. Maximum temperature tomorrow of 22 degrees Celsius. Outlook Tuesday to Thursday, cloud developing overnight during this period, then burning back to coast by day to give sunny spells. Perhaps an isolated thundery shower Monday and Wednesday. Very warm again, perhaps hot. Sun sets this evening at 9:08 and rises tomorrow morning at 5:05. The high tide is 11:06, 4.69 metres. Low water at 17:26 at 1.04 metres. And a high tide, second high tide at 23:28, 4.97 metres. Sorry about that. I have messages drop in when I'm trying to read the weather. They come straight in front of me. So, look, what was that? And I'm going to completely lose my thread. But I hope you got the gist of the weather. It's going to be cloudy today. Sunny this afternoon, but not so warm. Okay, cold northeasterly wind. Let's get on with the show.
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7: Oh, I've never heard of him.

That's George Holland and my good friend Rumour, my popular singer Rumour, and Accentuate the Positive, bringing in our one, two, three, or four of the Smooth Sunday for this Sunday morning. Hope you're okay, had a good week, feeling well, keeping fine, and everything in your particular world is as it should be. So, what did some of that I recognise here? So what did homeowners return to the house to double check they've locked the front door 3,136 times over their lifetime? This is according to new research. Despite locking up property 77% of the time, more than half are submit to being a worrier when it comes to home security. So, the average person will return to the front door at least once a week to make sure it's locked. Once a week, I go on a little bit more often than that. The study shows we have a habit of forgetting things when leaving the house, and a fifth of us forgetting to shut the windows or turn off the lights, and 12% of us accidentally left the TV on. We went away for a weekend and Mrs. H left the cooker on. Yeah, well, she left it on loads. We had a she'd done something before we went away and got back. It's warm in here. And yeah, there it goes. Little gas cooker was on. So we hadn't long had a new kitchen, so I think she couldn't have liked it and wanted a new one, but we got away with that. But my ritual on a Sunday morning, honestly, I go from a studio and I have to leave it on. Leave the studio as you found it, as we would, you know. Make sure sound's turned down, because I do have the speakers up a bit loud in the studio, so turn them down. Make sure the lights are off. Out we go. Lock the first door. Lock the second door. Lock the two doors out onto the road. There's two locks on that, and then I'll go. Did I lock that door that goes out into the yard to go to the studio? Yeah, and I'll go and check that. So then I'll go back up and lock the doors, and then I'll get in the car. And this is every Sunday. I get in the car. And I go along William Street down to the car park, do a quick U-turn in the car park, because I need to get back up that way to get out of Herne Bay to get towards home, and go past the East Kent Mine Umbrella Centre, put the brakes on, leave the engine running, nip out the car, and try and open the front door to make sure I've locked it. Yep, that's me. So I resignate, and I do recognise a lot of that. Yeah, I'm terrible for it. Always have been. So yeah. Martin, did I lock that? Did I do this? And sometimes I get home and make sure that I've finished my show. All shows are done okay here. So, yep, that's me. Never mind, eh? At least I'm not the only one then. 77% of the time we do that. And we do it just over 3,000 times in our lifetime. Probably 10,000 times for me. Here's Misha Paris and my one temptation.

Misha Paris, My One Temptation. See, we're launching a brand new land train in Herne Bay, just for a trial, I think, from the 26th to the 31st of July. £2 hop on, hop off, running between Herne Bay Pier, the town centre, and Memorial Park. I'll have a go on that. I love that. Oh, I'll have to get my mate Doug to steam. He's driven everything else. He's probably driven a road train, so I'll get him to come over and have a good look at it. I jumped on one of those in Norway. Fantastic, yeah. Trip around the town and commentary as we go along. Unfortunately, the driver puts it, obviously, you know, he doesn't do the commentary. He's too busy sort of concentrating on keeping us safe. And we got held up on his temporary traffic lights and everything was out of sync. But it's you're on holiday. Hey, let's have a laugh now. But yeah, I'll have a £2 worth of that. When's that from then? July the 26th or the 21st. Hop on, hop off, just £2. Yeah, worth every penny. What is, in my opinion, anyway. Something else is worth every penny. Got some tickets to go and see a Genesis tribute, you know, at least before in November. Definitely worth every penny.

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That's Big Mountain and Baby, I Love Your Way. Yes, Peter Frampton hit, but great remake, fantastic song. Okay, 8:23 on this Sunday morning. What you got on today? You got much on? I've kind of a nice, looking forward to it. I've been chilled out. I've been quite busy, quite up against it all week. I've got my brother coming down on tomorrow, so he's going to entertain him for a week. So he's coming down from Worcester. Got to meet him off the train. He doesn't drive. So got to put the world to right for a week. Getting the county's money. Oh, well, watertight, that one. Yeah, but he's on his own, and he'll travel first class on a train. He just spends his money on himself. He'll sit and watch days of cricket. So looks like I've got a bit of cricket on TV to watch too. Never mind, don't want a bit of cricket rather than the football. This is Marshmello and Leave Before You Love Me.

That's a nice catchy record, isn't it? Marshmallow and Leave Before You Love Me. He's Jimmy Cliff, and he's in a wild world. Great song this, and great cover by Maxi Priest in the 80s.

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That's Irma Thomas, and anyone who knows what love is, in brackets, will understand. Playing that one especially for Trevor Chapman. Yeah, Trevor will be here with Jazzology on Tuesday night. He put me on to Irma Thomas, and some great, great songs. I'll sort a few more out for the shows in due course. So Trevor will be here between 7 and 9 on Tuesday evenings with Jazzology, a wonderful programme. This is Eric Clapton and Wonderful Tonight. 7:35 Sunday morning, Cabin FM, Smooth Sunday with me, Martin H.

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That's Odyssey and Use It Up and Wear It Out. I've worn out this hour. I've just got two songs left towards the end of it. Toto and Rosanna. And before that, this one by Stephanie Mills. Never knew love like this before. I'll see you after the news at 9 for the final hour for this Sunday of Smooth Sunday here on 94.6 Cabin FM. Stay with me if you can. It'd be lovely to have you along.

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2: The Three Lions braved the Miami Heat to secure a place in the World Cup semi-finals. It was a tense 2-1 victory over Norway after extra time and a Jude Bellingham double that led England to victory, though boss Thomas Tuchel says he wasn't happy with the performance and they'll need more in Wednesday's game against Argentina. A 28-year-old man's been arrested in South Yorkshire on suspicion of the murder of Anne Widdecombe. Police say the former MP was found dead at her home in Hayter-on-Dartmoor on Thursday morning. Peter Horrell worked as Miss Widdecombe's personal driver for 10 years.
3: Well, I thought she'd had a heart attack or a stroke or something. Of course, then later it turned out it was a suspected murder. Just shot. And I spoke to Harriet, her PA, up in Kent, and Harriet didn't know at that time what had happened.
2: And Sir Chris Hoyers hailed Dermot Murnaghan, a first-class journalist, after his death, aged 68. From Radio News Hub, I'm Lucy Gorman-Lee.
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6: Well, rather cloudy to start, soon clearing to give lengthy sunny spells. It will feel cooler in the strong northeasterly winds with a maximum temperature today of 25 degrees Celsius. For tonight, clear skies for most except in the east and along the coast where low cloud will return and move inland. Winds remaining breezy and very gusty along the coast with a minimum overnight temperature of 15 degrees Celsius. For Monday, a cloud will quickly burn off to give sunny spells, but will feel cooler near coast in very breezy winds. Maximum temperature tomorrow of 22 degrees Celsius. And the outlook Tuesday to Thursday. Cloud developing overnight during this period, then burning back to coast by day to give sunny spells. Perhaps an isolated thundery shower Monday and Wednesday. Very warm again, perhaps hot. Sun sets this evening at 9:08 and rises tomorrow morning at 5:05. Tides in the bay, high water 11:06 at 4.69 metres, low water at 17:26 at 1.04 metres, and the second high tide at 23:28 at 4.79 metres.
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That's the average white band bringing in the last hour for this particular edition of Smooth Sunday here on 94.6 Cabin FM with me, Martin H, until 10 o'clock when Mark Stafford will be here with Stafford's World. So today's Etch-a-Sketch Day. Remember the old Etch-a-Sketch? Mrs. H asked for an Etch-a-Sketch a couple of Christmases ago, so she's had it. She had it, and she's like a typical youngster. Played with it for Christmas morning, and I don't even know where it is now. I haven't had another go with it since, but we've still got one anyway. National Simplicity Day and Battle of the Boyne, that's Orangeman's Day. But your birthday today, a fabulous day. Happy birthday from me and all of us here at 94.6 Cabin FM. 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Today's birthdays, Liz Mitchell, British singer, best known as one of the original singers of Boney M. Loves a bit of Boney M. Born in Clarendon, Jamaica in 1952. She's 74 today. Gabby Roslin, English television and radio presenter, The Big Breakfast, Children in Need, Motormouth, born in London in 1964. 62 today is she. Annabelle Croft, I saw her last night, watched the ladies' tennis yesterday. Yeah, Wimbledon tennis. The English former tennis player and broadcaster, born in Farnborough, Orpington, Greater London in 1966. He's 60 today. Jake Wood, English actor. Max Branning in EastEnders, if you like EastEnders, if you watch EastEnders. Born in Westminster, London in 1972, 54 today. Anna Friel, British actress, born in Rochdale, Greater Manchester in 1976. He's 50 today. And finally, Gareth Gates, English singer, Any One of Us, Spirit in the Sky, and runner-up in the first series of Pop Idol in 2002, born in Bradford in 1984. A 42 today, is he. Happy birthday to them, but more importantly, happy birthday to you. Hope you have a fantastic day. Okay, then on with the music, and this is Huey Lewis in the News from 1986, and...

Huey Lewis and the News. Love that one. That's Stuck With You. Okay then, so the Wild West is where Brits would most like to travel back in time to, really. 18% said they'd love to live in a land like in the movies The Magnificent Seven or The Good, The Bad and The Ugly. Coming in second spot was the Jurassic period, a time where dinosaurs ruled medieval, get it right here, Martin, Britain came third. Well, I don't know, I think I where I live is a bit like the Wild West, and yeah, probably some of them. I'm an old dinosaur anyway, so I'm Jurassic period. I don't know, would you like to go back to that kind of day? We don't think, you know, gunslinging. Okay, I'll tell you what, things of the Wild West, let's have a song from the Yellow Wild Les Gold Wild West Hero. I've got a frog in my throat this morning. It was a late night last night, though. Nothing to do with alcohol, nothing to do with cheering, just a late night, and I'm not a late night person anyway. Yellow and Wild West Hero.

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2: Oh, for crying out loud.

That's Ray Parker Jr., him of Ghostbusters fame, and Radio and Jack and Jill. Now, do you enjoy a game on the lottery? You enjoy? We play it. We used to play it Wednesday and

Saturday's a midweek draw, but that was when the numbers used to finish at 49. We don't bother anymore now, because ever since we about a year ago, we decided to let's have a go on the lottery again. So we had one lucky dip every Saturday night. And since, and all the whole time in 12 months, we won two free goes. Not even a hint of it. So we said, ah, no, we're not going to bother with that. But it's a game called Powerball, and that's officially been launched on the 21st of July. It's been, many of us could soon be playing for a jackpot that goes all the way up to £1 billion. The National Lottery operator Allwyn says tickets launch on 21st of July, with the first draw just 2 days later. It's the first time the American game has ever been played outside America. So if you fancy trying to get up to what, my share or winning £1 billion, unbelievable. I can't imagine whatever I would do with that. I don't think that would probably stop me having a go. That would frighten me to win something like that. But I suppose a lot of people do. Would you change it? Yeah, not many. It wouldn't probably kill me. So not for me. It's Gary Moore, and he's singing about his empty rooms.

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That's especially for my mate Tony over in Ashford. We love a bit of Enigma, don't we, Tony? Yes, we used to play the old CD on our long journeys all up and down British Isles when we worked together. That's Enigma and Return to Innocence. Kylie Minogue believes in you. Yes, she does. Loved a song like this. Bit of an upbeat song here on 94.6 on Smooth Sunday. My voice is on its way out, I know that much. So thankfully, getting towards the end of the show. So I think I got through it okay.

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That's the Lightning Seas with The Life of Riley. That's it for me from this week. Thank you so much indeed for the last 4 hours for staying with me. Always lovely to have your company here on Smooth Sunday on 94.6 Cabin FM. I'll be back on the radio and on Thursday morning and Friday, Thursday and Friday on the breakfast show on Cabin Breakfast Club. In the meantime, have a fabulous week. Keep well, keep safe, keep it on Cabin FM. And I'll see you soon. Have a good one. Bye. I leave you with two songs. Dancing Tight by Galaxy, up to the news itself, but before that, this one from Sade, and Your Love is King.

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2: England are in the World Cup semi-final thanks to a Jude Bellingham double in Miami. It was a tough game for the Three Lions, but they beat Norway 2-1 in extra time. Next up, Argentina in Atlanta, but fans in the US are already looking beyond.
3: I think they could go all the way. I really think they could go all the way this time. Just the quality in the squad. Yeah, absolutely fantastic. They start off slow. They're coming strong now. They're coming strong.
2: Boss Thomas Tuchel says he wasn't happy with the performance and they'll need more to get to that final. In other news, police say a 28-year-old man's been arrested in South Yorkshire on suspicion of the murder of Anne Widdecombe. The former MP was found dead at her home in Hayter on Dartmoor on Thursday morning after sustaining serious injuries. Devon and Cornwall police say it's believed Miss Widdecombe was attacked around 24 hours before her death. Pete Horrell, Miss Widdecombe's personal driver, says he loved her honesty.
4: She was a great lady, very kind. You know, she was absolutely a privilege to take in the car. And she was funny at times. I like her because if you asked her a question, you'd get a direct answer. There was no mucking about. She was brilliant, absolutely brilliant.
2: The US says it's launched fresh strikes on Iran. It's after Iran said the Strait of Hormuz was closed again after a warning shot fired by its military struck a vessel using an unauthorised route. Explosions were reportedly heard in Qatar. A new study shows that former elite footballers are more vulnerable to brain issues in their midlife. Footballers reported higher levels of depression and anxiety. And Lewis Capaldi held back tears as he played to over 60,000 people in London's Hyde Park. He's called it one of the biggest moments of his career. From Radio News Hub, I'm Lucy Gorman-Lee.
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2: Another dry and sunny day in England, Wales and Northern Ireland, but cloudier across much of Scotland. Feeling hot in the sunshine with a high of 32 degrees Celsius.

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9: 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This is Stafford's World with Mark Stafford.

Well, I'll certainly take those two as a good way to start a Staffers world. Birds, 1967. It was psychedelic rock, wasn't it? Renaissance Fair from those guys, the Younger Than Yesterday album, of course. And in 1978, Bruce Springsteen was doing very nicely. Not quite made it in Britain, but showing signs of breaking through. Darkness on the Edge of Town was the album. Superb track, Badlands from that. And in 1978, amongst the mayhem of punk and new wave, the album That Darkness on the Edge of Town from Bruce Springsteen was voted the number one album of the year by the New Musical Express in those heady days of 1978. I'm Mark Stafford and welcome, it's Staffers World, and over the next 3 hours you're questioning what we're going to include. Let's run down on what we have ahead. On the song stories today, co-writer of the song Trevor Rabin of Yes gives us the story behind the biggest single in the career of the band Yes. And Tony Tennille, one half of the Captain Tennille, shares the story behind the biggest selling single in America in 1975. On the writers sing them their way, a successful songwriter on many big songs, Jackie DeShannon, brings us her take on the biggest single in the career of Kim Carnes, who did a version of Jackie DeShannon's Betty Davis Eyes, but Jackie gives us her original take on the song. And on Arbor They Did It First, we have the original versions of hits for Rod Stewart and for Frank Sinatra. All of that to come in the next 3 hours, including this classic Motown from Junior Walker.

was a much happier time for Daryl Horn and John Oates, wasn't it, back in 1984, January 1984, when Say It Isn't So was in the American

0: On single written by a guy called Trevor Rabin, a South African guy who just joined the band in about 6 months before, put together the core of the track, and he had a moment of inspiration, so he tells us, when he was sitting on a toilet. Let's let him do the rest of the story behind that Billboard number one in America for Yes.
1: From 15 onwards, I've always kind of written, and one thing I realized is no rules, and you can't really teach it. Now, as far as orchestration, there's certainly, you can equip yourself to do, as far as writing, you can certainly equip yourself with a lot of the rules and regulations and the formal analysis and the procedures, how to write score and charts and stuff. And that's a help with that. But if you're just writing a song, for example, Owner of a Lonely Heart is a good example. I just came up with a riff. Dun, dun, dun, dun, and that sat in my brain for quite some time. And I don't know, is it too simple? Is it maybe just so simple that it's really ordinary? Or is it something? I didn't know. And then I started slowly putting things around it, and then one visit to the bathroom was quite a lengthy one. I was playing it, and I wrote the chorus. The lyrics, everything about it I wrote. And it started coming together, and then I thought, okay, this is ready to do, and at the time it was four-track, I mean, we were working on 24-track, 48-track machines, even so far as digital tape recorders, dash systems were just coming out. But I had a four-track unit, so I used to record three tracks and then mix them to the fourth track, and then use that mixed track and then two more and mix that to the track and just loop them over like that, so I could do 12, 15, 20 overdubs. They would hiss a lot because it was analog. But it worked. One of the consequences on Owner of doing that is some of the bangs, you know, the brass hits and that, I had mixed too loud for the mix. And I got used to it, so when we did the final record, I wanted those also to be too loud. So on the record, those things are too loud also. And that kind of helped.

That's a very good song. It's a very good song, covered by Anne Murray, who had a big American hit. Jose did it and did it very well. Didn't do that well with his version, and it was to get forgotten over the years. Jose Feliciano and Destiny. And on the song story, Trevor Rabin told us the story of that American number one from Yes, Owner of a Lonely Heart. Thanks for your emails. Hello to Billy Brown. Billy Brown is in Fort Myers, Florida, close to Sanibel Island, a place that gets battered regularly by the hurricanes that hits the Florida coast from time to time. He says he goes down there quite a lot in his work. Hopefully you don't go at the times when it's a bit rough. The bridge gets shut and often the bridge gets damaged, and it's very difficult to get on and off the island. Anyway, you said you wandered away from Staffer's World for a time, but you've been and confessed to it and you're allowed back in the room. Hi to Billy Brown. We'll do this for you. A bit of great soul stuff from 1967 from the Barcase.

0: Oh, in case you think that Billy Brown was a fickle listener and didn't stay true to the cause, he had a reason for turning away. He'd got himself a new car, and it came with a new satellite radio with a free period when he could get to use it properly. So he has an excuse for popping away from Stafford's world for a time. He emailed at mark@markstafford.co.uk, which you can do as well. Back in a moment, 1968 is the year. It's the American breed.
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Well, I'm not a great collector of compilations these days, because just about everything I need I've got, and it's very rare for them to the songs I need to be on compilations. But I do keep a lookout, and once in a while I end up tracking down a compilation to get a CD copy or a very rare copy of something that I'm after. And I was looking at a compilation from the 70s, a mix of 70s and 80s stuff it was, in fact, called Cheesy Pop. But that was on there. That can't be called cheesy pop. That is quality pop, isn't it? Junior Campbell of Marmalade fame and Hallelujah Freedom from 1972. American Breed and Bend Me, Shape Me. Of course, Amen Corner hit the British charts with their version, but the American version and the big one over there was the American Breed version. Now, this is a bit of a classic song. We always think of Buffalo Springfield, or I do anyway. I immediately throw Neil Young into my mind. Sometimes I kind of forget that Stephen Stills was quietly in there. Neil makes a big thing about his Buffalo Springfield days, and still does some songs from that period in his set, doesn't he? But 1966, what a great song for the time. It was coming up to protest song time, and you can't get any more protest-wise or do any better than this.

Well, while America was getting the real thing with John Denver's Take Me Home Country Roads, we had the watered down Olivia Newton-John version in the British charts. Same again with What Is Life, same year, 1971, George Harrison's What Is Life. Never a single in Britain and tucked away, so we got Olivia to do a wimpy version. I've got nothing against Olivia, but those two songs deserved better. And we missed those, the originals in Britain, some of us. Others bought the box set, All Things Must Pass, and wallowed in that early George Harrison stuff. John Denver's Take Me Home Country Roads. Hello to Ian Trill. Now, Ian Trill got in touch recently after a long time, sent me an email at mark@markstafford.com. Good to have you back, Ian. A bit of The Cure for you.

Now, on paper, it looked as if John Miles' career came out of nowhere and a couple of years and then he was gone, really, but he was around for a lot longer than that. He had the hits, of course, Music and High Fly, and Remember Yesterday was one of his minor hits after that, and then it was just about all over for him. But he went on tour later on as a guitarist playing with some very good people. He was the right-hand man standing next to Tina Turner with his guitar licks on her tours for many a year, the great John Miles. The Look, 1979, 1980, wasn't it? This was one of those songs that sort of stuck in the groove as part of the gimmick that probably got it into the charts. That's to come. And to close the hour up, the Southend Boys, the Kurzel Flyers, and Little Does She.

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I've got a lot of cross links going on in the show. There's a cross link there between Hall & Oates, who we featured in the previous hour, and Graham Bonnet, he of the Marbles fame, and then he went on to work with Rainbow, didn't he, as opposed to the other guy with a Y at the end. Graham Bonnet, Good Night and Good Morning was a Hall & Oates song. I must dig out their version one day, but I much prefer the Graham Bonnet version. Classic pop 60s style from Manfred Mann again. Hello to Leslie Kraske, who's in Bexhill on Sea, getting in touch regularly now. Hi to you, Leslie. Nice to hear from you again. You actually listen on an internet station based in Newcastle, although you live in Bexhill on Sea, which is strange. The routes that people take to listen into Stafford's World. Hi to you, Leslie, there in Bexhill on Sea. Let's do this for you from a

0: came out, we had a couple of versions of it, didn't we? We had the Jimmy Cliff version and an almost identical one by Desmond Dekker. And you could pick from either of them with your pocket money back then if you're a school kid like me. Jimmy Cliff's, you can get it if you really want.
1: You've heard the hit versions. Now it's time for the originals. This is Ah, But They Did It First on Stafford's World.
0: Two from the pile of Ah, But They Did It First. We'll start with a hit that was a big hit for Rod Stewart in the 1990s, early 90s. Originally surfaced and put its head above the water back in 1986 when a Dutch guy called René Schumann did it. The song is Rhythm of My Heart. René Schumann did it. It's the original version back in 1986. It sat there and Rod was pretty good at digging out songs. All the people behind Rod were suggesting good songs to him and he did a very good version, had a big hit afterwards, but he did it first, he this time around being René Schumann.

After Mitt never heard it at all when it came out with that original version from René Schumann back in 1986, but Rod brought us a cover that we got to know very well in the 90s. Second of the two song stories today is from Rod McEwen, great writer, great lyricist, deep and meaningful

beautiful stuff. Writes a good melody as well. Often, though, you worked with Jack Brel. I think this is a Rod McEwen version of a Rod McEwen song where he wrote the melody as well. 1964, he did his version of this. Frank Sinatra decided that he was going to do a tribute to Rod McEwen by taking a load of his songs on an album called A Man Alone and did an album full of Rod McEwen songs, which is a pretty good tribute to you, isn't it? And this was the one that eventually became a 1969 hit for Frank Sinatra, but Rod does it his way, and Arbit that did it first. Original version of Love's Been Good to Me.

Well, for me, it qualifies as one of the best things that Frank Sinatra did. Loves being good to me. But then again, I'm a great fan of Rod McEwen's stuff. 1969, Frank did it for 5 years before. 1964, it was, of course, Rod McEwen and but they did it first with Loves Being Good to Me. Stafford's World, and for the next 3 hours, we're working through rock and roll history, and you can't beat a bit of funk, Earth, Wind and Fire style, can you?

0: let be. Now, Andreas Bienek sends an email from Bonn in Germany. Nice to hear from you there, Andreas. And you wanted some info. I'll get that off to you. Don't worry. It's on its way. It's on its way shortly. Been very, very busy. I have been very, very busy. Back shortly with a great album, 70s-wise, the Armed Forces album from Elvis Costello.
1: 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Whatever you do, don't go anywhere. Stafford's Worlds will be back very shortly, right after these messages.
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0: Well, I don't know why, but I must have had a moment of madness because I once bought from a market stall when the Elkie Brooks version of Pearl's A Singer had been out for some time. There was a Richard Dijance cover of that, a comedy version called Earl's A Winger. I once bought it and played it on pirate radio. I don't know why. I would never do it again. Elkie Brooks's Pearl's A Singer, though, of course, the big hit version of that. Elvis Costello's Accidents Will Happen from Armed Forces. Now, this next track, I wonder if, like me, you had kids who were into their Grand Theft Auto, or you're one of those adults who plays those kind of games and you're into it. But if you were, you would have known that on the Grand Theft Auto Vice City, there was a load of radio stations that played some great stuff, some really good gems that you don't hear anywhere else. And one of them was this, the Electric Light Orchestra's Four Little Diamonds from the Secret Messages album. Ended up getting a lot of plugs and probably got known to more people by that than anything else. Probably sold a lot more in later years than it did when it came out. It was a single that actually bombed totally for the Electric Light Orchestra. And my son was in it and he discovered this song on Grand Theft Auto.
1: Is this on?
2: How's it go?
1: Down, down, down. Okay, after four.

1969 was the year Graham Nash had gone off to become part of Crosby, Stills, Nash & Young, but the Hollies were certainly not going to give up and walk away, and they're still scoring the big hits like that. Sorry, Suzanne, from the Hollies. A Time for the Writers Sing Them Their Way on staff as well, featuring music from Jackie DeShannon. She wrote this one. 1975, it was on an album called New Arrangement, and she did an interesting version of it. I'm not saying it's the greatest version. I'm playing it for letting you know how Jackie thought of this song in her head. And so when you hear this, you've got to think, Kim Carnes, whoever did this for you, whether it's your idea to rearrange it or your producer or somebody else in your setup there, you did very well in rearranging it and rebuilding it into something new, because it went on to score a Grammy Award, be a massive hit, and became number one on the Hot 100 in America. But Jackie did it this way. This is how she envisaged her songs, and the writers can do them any way they want. 1975, Jackie DeShannon, she sang it this way. Betty Davis Eyes.

They were on a roll, weren't they? In the 70s, Bachman Turner Overdrive, very successful, particularly in North America with Hey You. And Jackie DeShannon, it was different, wasn't it? You couldn't see that becoming a big hit. Good old Kim Carnes, definitely Jackie DeShannon owes her a favour or two. She certainly changed things around with that song. It went on to become a Grammy Award winner in 1982, big hit in 1981. Hello to Martin Parks. He lives in the Midlands, and he sent me an email. Along with it, he sent a picture that was draped in nostalgia for me, because I used to live in the Midlands, not far from Warsaw. I used to live in a place called Chasetown, which was between Lichfield and Cannock. And from there, I used to get the bus into... Yeah, I should say buzz. I used to get the buzz. Bad Midland impression. Used to get the bus into Walsall Market back then and go shopping on a Saturday for singles at bargain prices in the market stall in Walsall Market. And Martin found a picture from old days of Walsall Market, and I had what I can only describe as a flashback. It was just like being there. A little bit earlier than my era, but 10 years before, probably before the time when I used to go there. But anyway, it was great to see it in its heyday back then, in the days when markets were big things. Hi to you, Martin. Thanks for getting in touch at mark@markstafford.co.uk. Let's do you this. Some Jonathan Richman, the Modern Lovers, and Egyptian Reggae. And we're throwing a bit of Genesis's Home by the Sea from the album simply called Genesis.

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0: It was 1975, and Art Garfunkel and Paul Simon were sort of back together because they cut that single together called My Little Town, and then both of them went off and had an album in which they stuck the version of My Little Town on there, both sharing the same song. So almost, it was what it was. It was a mini Simon and Garfunkel get together. Art Garfunkel's Breakaway, though, title track from that album in 1975. Gallagher and Lyle, of course, in 1976, did it and had a British hit. It's a Gallagher and Lyle song as well. Beach Boys, 1966, the Pet Sounds album, and a great album it was as well. And wouldn't it be nice? Hello to Gordy, who's in Portsmouth, and he's listening on DAB in Portsmouth, and he said he's in touch for the first time. Are you right? I don't remember you being in touch before. DAB in Portsmouth is where he gets the signal. People get it from very, very many different ways, don't they? So it's 1970. That wonderful guy, Andy Fairweather Lowe, was coming off the back of the Amen Corner record contract and had to do something different to get away from everything that was associated with that after the immediate label had crashed and he was sort of locked in various situations there. He decided he was going to not carry on with the Amen Corner. He was going off for a solo career. He decided, I'm going to be a solo career, but I need a band. So I'll almost call it me, and I'll shorten it to Fairweather. So the album came out. Fairweather had this single called Natural Sinner, but it was really Andy and a bunch of his mates back in 1970.
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0: Bee Gees in the time when everything was going right for them in the 60s. Very shortly after that, all the disputes came. It all started to fall apart. And they were struggling for a couple of years or so. But 68, doing nicely with Words, Fairweather, Andy Fairweather Lowe under his guise Fairweather in 1970.
1: And now, Stafford's World looks a bit deeper at the hit songs and tells you the stories behind them. It's time for another song story on Stafford's World.
0: Story behind the biggest selling American single in 1975, written by Neil Sedaka, and the big hit single version came from The Captain and Tennille. And you had the Captain, Daryl Dragon was the Captain, and Tony Tennille was the female voice on the songs. And she tells us the story behind Love Will Keep Us Together.
2: Neil Sedaka wrote the music and Howie Greenfield wrote the lyrics, and Neil had released an album in the UK, and he called it Sedaka Is Back. And Kip Cohen, who was an A&R guy, a fabulous A&R guy at A&M Records, got a hold of that album, and he said, Tony and Daryl, come in, I want you to hear some of these songs because I think you might find something that you'll really like. And we needed another up-tempo for our first album for A&M. So we went into Kip's office, and he played us several songs off the album. They were all very good. But the minute he played Love Will Keep Us Together, we just went, oh, that's it. There was no question. And so I think we went in the studio the next day and started working on it. So that's how that.

came about. And I'll tell you, that is Kip Cohen doing what A&R guys are supposed to do. He knew his artists. We weren't the only ones. You know, Karen and Richard Carpenter were there at the time. All kinds of wonderful artists were there. But he knew his artists, he knew their styles, and he knew how to find the songs that would work for them. He was great. Every artist wants to hit like that with their first single out of the box, because it was huge. It was huge. It was the summer, the song of the summer of 75, and I would drive around and hear, you know, the song coming out of car radios when I'd stop at a stoplight, or I'd see somebody singing along with it. Or once on a flight I was on, the flight attendant said, can you come back to the galley? We want to show you something. Went back to the galley, and they had worked up a routine to Love Will Keep Us Together, which was very cute, and they performed it for me. So you always want to hit like that. It was huge, and it was wonderful. And I have to say, in my opinion, Daryl did one of the most perfect productions of a pop song ever. He just had that gift for doing that kind of thing. Then the problem is, once you do that, and you have this fabulous hit, it's, oh my God, are we going to be able to follow it up with anything? You think, oh, are we going to be a one-hit wonder? Is that it?

I was a very big fan of that band in the 1967 and 68 period when they were very, very successful. Gary Puckett and the Union Gap and Over You did very well in America, and nobody, I think, apart from me, bought it in Britain, which is a real shame. The fourth American top single, top 10 single in a row back then. Before that, Song Story, Tony Tennille and The Captain and Tennille and Love Will Keep Us Together. Very sad story, really, because they pictured themselves or promoted themselves as absolutely loved up in this on a stage situation, but in real life it was a very tortured relationship. And you can hear some of that in one or two of the songs that they sing between them. If you ever hear Circle, there's a song called Circle, not the Harry Chapin Circle, another one, and that is all about their relationship. Listen closely to that. In the meantime, it's the 70s and these guys were doing well.

0: Now, you'd never immediately associate Dex's Midnight Run as in that era with the music of Van Morrison, because it was a Van Morrison song, of course, first time around. Jackie Wilson said, "I'm in Heaven." And Dex's did it and did it pretty well. But there was a moment, and we never know if this was staged or if it really was a mistake, when Dex's played the big BBC TV show Top of the Pops, and they put up a banner there with a picture of a guy called Jockey Wilson, who was a famous darts player, big, rotund, big geezer, dart player. And everybody thought, that's wrong, it's wrong, it's not Jockey Wilson, it's Jackie Wilson. Now, in reality, we think the laugh may have been on us, because that was set up. I'm sure it was. Jackie Wilson said Van Morrison's original is pretty good. Dex's Midnight Runners did well as well. Back with the classic 1966 style from the Kinks.
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9: It's you, the music in Stafford's world, where the memories never stop.

Well, I got into Al Stewart's music pretty early, but I didn't get into it right at the start. I have to admit, I didn't get into his stuff until the Orange album, which was 1972, stuff like Amsterdam and stuff like that. So I missed the Bedsitter Images era, but really got into his music from 72 onwards, albums like Orange, Past, Present and Future, and that one, Modern Times. It's a great album, and all those people who didn't buy into him until Year of the Cat should just journey back one album to 1975 for the album Modern Times. Apple Cider Reconstitution, that was, of course, from Al Stewart. I say of course, but you probably never heard it before, but I recommend the album. This is an interesting song. It's 1973. Looking Glass had just had one of the biggest selling singles in America in 1972 with Brandy, You're a Fine Girl, and they came out with this as the follow-up, and most people have never heard this, but it was a big top 30 hit in America. It sold pretty well. Not as big as Brandy. Should have been bigger than it was, but in Britain it did nothing. Zero. Absolute zero. In fact, Brandy, I'm pretty sure, never made the British charts, or if it did, it was right down the bottom. But this sounds like Brandy Part 2.

was like a chameleon, wasn't he, Jonah Louie? He'd reinvent his style and did sort of Cajun rock and stuff like that, comedy-type songs, and then he was back with that. Jonah Louie, you'll always find me in the kitchen at parties. Well, he was on Stiff Records for that, wasn't he? I'm pretty sure he was. Looking Glass and Jimmy Loves Mariana. Did like that. It was a good song, but like everybody, I probably didn't get to hear it first time around. I think I missed it and discovered it later. Two more songs to go. We'll say hello to Jackie James, who's involved with Basildon Hospital Radio, BHR 87.7 FM. Thank you very much for getting in touch. Great to hear from you at mark@markstafford.co.uk, which is the place you can get in touch with me at. Two more to go, and I've stuck in a really great Thinking People song at the end, a bit of thinking stuff. Tom Petty and the Heartbreakers first with The Mate Waiting, and then it's time for Mickey Newbury, a song I play about every 4 years or so, which I could do with playing every year. Anyway, it's a song from the album Heaven Help the Child. The album flopped. The single didn't make the American Hot 100. What a shame, because it's a beautiful song. Heaven Help the Child, title track to that album to come. And worth waiting for after this from Tom Petty and the Heartbreakers.

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1: The Three Lions brace the Miami Heat to secure a place in the World Cup semi-finals. It was a tense 2-1 victory over Norway after extra time. These fans in the US say it was worth the trip.
2: That's what you call football, mate. Do you know what I mean? Easy peasy, on to the next round.
3: Mate, unbelievable. Bellingham again. You know what I mean? Born and bred blue nose, mate. Bellingham saves the day again.
1: Yeah, it was a Jude Bellingham double that led England to victory, though boss Thomas Tuchel says he wasn't happy with the performance. Rachel Reeves says claims that Andy Burnham has been plotting a path to Downing Street are perfectly reasonable. The Chancellor, however, warned the potential future Prime Minister that he must remain laser-focused on what he wants to achieve. And Sir Chris Hoy has hailed Dermot Murnaghan a first-class journalist after his death, aged 68. A statement from his family says the broadcaster died peacefully. That's the latest from Radio News Hub. I'm Lucy Gorman-Lee.
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1: Another dry and sunny day in England, Wales and Northern Ireland, but cloudier across much of Scotland. Feeling hot in the sunshine with a high of 32 degrees Celsius.
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7: Number 10.

0: Oh, it's all double Dutch to me. That was Malcolm McLaren in this week's number 10, last week's number 19, 10th week on the chart. For him, that's as high as that one would get. And that's our first song on our chart from this week in 1983. So welcome along to another edition of the Timeless Top 10. It's Gavin with you until 2 o'clock this afternoon here on Homebase Cabin FM. And as we just said, we are featuring the chart from the week ending the 16th of July 1983 this week on the show. And between now and 2 o'clock this afternoon, we're going to be playing you the top 10 songs musically, the top 40 countdown for you verbally. And as always, at the halfway point of the show, at around about 1:30 this afternoon, we've got the Memory Machine with events for the purposes of this weekend's show for the 11th of July. And of course, don't forget, if you're listening to the show on Saturday, you'll hear another 2 hours of the afternoon alternative between 2 and 4 o'clock. And we've got the usual bits and bobs there. And if you're listening on Sunday to the replay, of course, it is the Sunday Sanctuary second part between 2 and 3. And this week, we've got an hour of great tunes from the whole of the decade that is the 1980s. And we'll, of course, round off with three tunes as well. Three songs from a male... it's a female group, actually, this week. So, all that between 2 and 3 if you're listening on Sunday. And, of course, 2 and 4 if you're listening on Saturday. But back to the here and now. And if you're listening to the show right now, you will hear the number 7 songs as well as the top 40 countdown first quarter on the way very shortly. But right now, let's find out who was at this week's
1: number 9.
0: And I can reveal that they were up 20 places from last week's 29 to this week's number 9. It's the Eurythmics. This is Who's That Girl?

0: Well, you can keep asking me, Annie, but I'm not going to tell you. You're in the mix there. Who's That Girl? This week's number 9, last week's 29 on the chart from this week in 1983. Yeah. It's the Timeless Top 10 with myself, Gavin Blunt, here on Handbase Cabin FM. With you between now and 2 o'clock this afternoon. On the way very shortly, the ad break, and then we'll play you the number 8 and the number 7 songs back to back. But right now, we're going to count down the songs from 40 to 31 in the first part of our chart countdown, like this.
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0: Right, at number 40, it was down 13 places for Shack Attack with Dark Is The Night. Midyear and Mick Kahn were up to 39 with After A Fashion. Oliver Cheatham's Get Down Saturday Night was up 6 places into the 40 with 38. George Benson's Lady Love Me One More Time down 12 places to 37. The Lotus Eaters and The First Picture of You up 6 places to 36. Yes, yeah, so Nobody's Diary. We always play that one on the afternoon alternative and also on the Sunday Sanctuary. Please remind. That was down 7 to 35. Musical Youth's Tell Me Why. Up to 34. Men at Work's It's a Mistake. It's up 4 places to 33. Elvis Costello and the Attractions Every Day I Write the Book. Up there to 32. And H2O's Dream to Sleep was down 8 places to 30.

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0: Right, Tom Robinson there with War Baby, down one place from last week's six to this week's number seven. And before that was the Funkmasters and It's Over. And they were up seven places from last week's 15 to this week's number eight. So, Rach, you're listening to the Timeless Top 10 from the week ending the 16th of July, 1983. It's Gavin with you on the Timeless Top 10 between now and 2 o'clock this afternoon. Very shortly, we're going to do the Memory Machine with events from the 11th of July for the purposes of this weekend's show. But right now, before we play this week's number six, let's count down the songs from 30 to 21.
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0: Right, number 30 was a new entry for Echo and the Bunnymen with Never Stopped. Donna Summers, She Works Hard for the Money, up one place to 29. Michael Jackson's Wanna Be Starting Something was down seven places to 28. David Bowie and China Girl, down 10 to 27. Truth and Confusion Hits Us Every Time, down three places to 26. Flash in the Pan and Waiting for a Train was down seven places to 25. Wham and Bad Boys, down eight places to 24. Roman Holiday, Don't Try to Stop It, up to 23. Bucks Fizz, When We Were Young, down to 22. And Banana Rama were up to 21 with Cruel Summer. Right then, those are all the songs making our chart in the bottom half of the 40. We'll get to the upper half of the 40 with numbers 20 to 11 very soon. But right now, taking us up to this week's Memory Machine, let's find out who was at this week's
2: number six.
0: And I can reveal that they were at one place from last week's seven, swapping places with Tom Robinson. It's Heaven 17. This is Come Live With Me.

Right then, that was this week's number six. That was Heaven 17, Come Live With Me, up one place from last week's seven to this week's number six. We're going to get to the top five very soon, as well as the top 20 countdown. But right now, let's find out some of the events that were happening on this day in history as we do the memory machine here on the timeless top 10. So starting us off this week in 1274, Robert the Bruce, King of Scotland, was born. In 1576, Yorkshire-born explorer Martin Frobisher sighted Greenland. In 1656, Anne Austen and Mary Fisher became the first Quakers to arrive in America and were promptly arrested. In 1776, Captain Cook sailed from Plymouth in the Resolution, accompanied by the Discovery on his last expedition. In 1848, London's Waterloo Station was officially opened. In 1859, The Tale of Two Cities by Charles Dickens was published. In 1859, Big Ben in the clock tower of the Houses of Parliament tolled for the first time. In 1884, Old Trafford became England's second official Test match cricket ground after the Kennington Oval in London. In 1930, Australian cricketer Don Bradman scored a world record 309 runs in one day after a Test match against England, held at Headingley. In 1950, puppets Andy Pandy, Teddy and Luby Lou first appeared on BBC TV. In 1974, the World Football League played its first games. In 1977, in Britain, Gay News was fined £1,000 for publishing a poem that portrayed Jesus as homosexual. In 1987, war veterans returned to the scene of the bloodiest battle of World War I to commemorate its 70th anniversary. In 1989, Laurence Olivier, the English actor and director, died. In 1991, the Labour MP Terry Fields was sentenced to 60 days in prison for refusing to pay his poll tax. In 2000, the World AIDS Conference in South Africa announced that trials for a new HIV vaccine would begin in Britain. In 2013, Greenpeace protesters climbed to the summit of the London Shard, the tallest building in Western Europe, 1,600 feet at the time. And in 2021, something that bodes well for the game going on this weekend between England and, of course, Norway. England reached the Euro 2021 final against Italy. Sadly, we didn't make it to the win the tournament, but the Italians won that day. But let's hope we can do the business against Norway this weekend. Right, a look at events from the 11th of July on the memory machine there. We'll take a look at more events from the 18th of July next weekend here on the memory machine on the Timeless Top 10.

0: Right then, and that concludes the Memory Machine, as I said, for this week, and that returns next Saturday and Sunday at 1:30. Right now, though, let's get straight back to the 10, and let's find out who was at this week's
1: number 5.
0: Okay, then we'll play this one back to back with the number 4 song. But first of all, has anyone seen my black leotard and my welding mask? Because I think I'm going to need them for the next song. This one's down 3 places from last week's 2 to this week's number 5. It's Irene Cara, and this is Flashdance. What a feeling.

0: Right, Mike Oldfield there. With Moonlight Shadow, my mover this week's number four. And before that, Tyrone Cara, Flashdance, What a Feeling, down three places from last week's two to this week's number five. Right, you're listening to the Timeless Top 10 from the week ending the 16th of July 1983. Three more songs to bring you between now and 2 o'clock this afternoon. Don't forget, we've got the afternoon alternative coming up between 2 and 4 if you're listening on Saturday, and another hour of the Sunday Sanctuary if you're listening on Sunday to the replay between 2 and 3. But between now and 3 o'clock, or even 2 o'clock, if I can tell the time properly. It's still about the Timeless Top 10. And we're going to take you up to the ads with this week's number three. And before that, we're going to count down the songs from 20 to number 11.
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0: Right then, at number 20, it was down 11 places for The Police with Every Breath You Take. Jimmy the Hoover and Tantalize. Whoa, whoa, ee, yeah, yeah. That was up to number 19. David Sylvian and Ryuichi Sakamoto's Forbidden Colours was up 2 places to number 18. The Cure and The Walk up to 17. Mary Jane Girls and All Night Long up to 16. Elton John's I Guess That's Why They Call It The Blues was down 5 places to 15. Nick Hayward's Take That Situation down 3 places to 14. The Electric Light Orchestra's Rock and Roll Is King was up 1 place to 13. Iron Maiden's The Trooper, number over at 12, and Shalimar's Dead Giveaway just dropping out of the 10 this week. Last week's 8, this week's number 11. Right then, those were the songs making the bottom thirds of the top 40. We'll count down the top 10. We'll recap it for you just before 2 o'clock. But right now, taking us up to the ad break, let's find out who was at this week's
2: number 3.
0: And I can reveal that this week's three was last week's five, up 2 places to this week's three. It was Freeze with 3 E's, and this is I O U.

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0: Right, Paul Young there. Wherever I lay my hat, that's my home at one place. From our 6-3 to this week's 2. And for the IOU and Freeze, up 2 places from 5 to 3. Right, this is the Timeless Top 10 with myself, Gavin Blunt, from the week ending the 16th of July 1983. That's nearly it for another edition of the show, but before we go, I'm just going to tell you what's happening next week. But before that, and we play you the number one, let's find out who was on our charts from numbers 10 to 2.
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0: Right, at number 10, it was up 9 places from Malcolm McLaren with Double Dutch. The Euthymics' Who's That Girl, up 20 places to number 9. The Funk Masters and It's Over, up 7 places to number 8. Tom Robinson's War Baby, down 1 place from 6 to 7. Heaven the 17 were swapping places with Tom, up to number 6.
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2: The Three Lions brace the Miami Heat to secure a place in the World Cup semi-finals. It was a tense 2-1 victory over Norway after extra time. These fans in the US say it was worth the trip.
3: That's what you call football, mate. Do you know what I mean? Easy peasy, on to the next round.
4: Mate, unbelievable. Bellingham again. You know what I mean? Born and bred blue nose, mate. Bellingham saves the day again.
2: Yeah, it was a Jude Bellingham double that led England to victory, though boss Thomas Tuchel says he wasn't happy with the performance. Rachel Reeves says claims that Andy Burnham has been plotting a path to Downing Street are perfectly reasonable. The Chancellor, however, warned the potential future Prime Minister that he must remain laser-focused on what he wants to achieve. And Sir Chris Hoy has hailed Dermot Murnaghan a first-class journalist after his death, aged 68. A statement from his family says the broadcaster died peacefully. That's the latest from Radio News Hub. I'm Lucy Gorman-Lee.
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2: Another dry and sunny day in England, Wales and Northern Ireland, but cloudier across much of Scotland. Feeling hot in the sunshine with a high of 32 degrees Celsius.

0: 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Welcome along to the second half of this edition of the Sunday Sanctuary here on Hernbay's Cabin FM on 94.6 FM across the bay and online around the world at cabin.fm. It's Gavin Blunt behind the microphone again between now and three, and as usual, over the next 60 minutes, we'll be taking you on a musical trip through time and playing some of the greatest music from the entirety of one of the last four decades. We'll also round off the show with a trio of tracks from a well-known artist of the decade in theme tunes. And this week is the turn of the 80s. So keep it here at Cabin FM for the Sunday Sanctuary. We've got more great music on the way next.
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0: 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Don't forget, we'll be back next week for another 120 minutes of some of the greatest music from one of the four decades from the 70s through to the noughties, including the timeless top 10 in the first hour, followed in the second by another 10-year musical trip through time, and rounding off with another trio of tracks from a well-known artist in theme tunes. And if you can, please join me for the afternoon alternative next Saturday from 1 p.m. But this has been the Sunday Sanctuary. I have been Going Blunt. I'll speak to you soon, but for now, it is goodbye.
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1: A sunny and dry day for most, but cloudier in Scotland. Feeling hot in the sunshine, but fresher in the east with a breeze, a high of 32 degrees Celsius.
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quite a bit of a raucous start on the analog ears for this edition. This is David Cloak. Welcome to Great Songs from 1960 to 1995. Sort of songs you would have heard on the old analog radio, kicking off with Living in a Box, formed in Sheffield in 1985 with their 1989 number 10 hit,

0: classic mix of songs you have heard on the old AM and FM radio. We call them the analog years. Basically, because digital radio got launched in 1995, so we celebrate the songs pre-digital radio as we take you back to 1975, first US number one for Captain and Tennille, and Love Will Keep Us Together. Before that, Rochford. You think he's a bit of a one-hit wonder, hasn't done very much. Well, he's been awarded an MBE. He's done far, far more. Check it out on Wikipedia or another sort of encyclopedia and find out about Andrew Rochford, MBE. Took two bites of the cherry to get him to number four in 1989. Originally a 1988 release for Cuddly Toy on the Analog Years.
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0: So a song that's been covered by both the Rolling Stones and Rick Astley, who actually, after his 2023 appearance at Glastonbury, is now even more super cool than he thought he was before. The Temptations, Tamla Classic from 1966. Ain't Too Proud to Beg on the Analogue Years.
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For me, that's a song that's kind of a little bit hard to place in the 1980s. Is it sort of early 80s? Is it mid-80s? I'll put you out of your misery. And mine as well. UK number 2, 1983. Definitely worrying. Say, say, say. Paul McCartney and Michael Jackson on the Analog Years.

0: Hope you're enjoying our offering on the Analog Years. If you'd like to get in touch with us, we'd love to hear from you. 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Tell us what you think of the songs. studio@agesradio.com. I'm David Cloke. These are the Analog Years with Chicago Styx. Babe, number 6 in the UK, 1979, features on a brilliant compilation. You know, you don't see this compilation anymore, combinations like it, I think. American Heartbeat and Tamla Classic, 1968, got to number 19. You're All I Need to Get By, Marvin Gaye and Tammy Terrell.
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1: 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These are the Analog Years.

So the lead singer of this group, Journey, with Who's Crying Now, a guy called Steve Perry, claimed that he thought of the chorus as he was driving around in LA and felt the absolute need to get it onto, as he described it, a mini cassette player. Now, how many of you have got one of those loitering around in the attic? I have. Definitely. We wouldn't expect anything else, would you? David Cloak here with the analogue years. From 1981 now to 1986.

just what we play, it's the way we play it. And we play it better than anyone else. These are the analog years. This is Ultimate 90s.

The analogue is with Donna Allen from 1986. Young lady who sung quite a lot for Gloria Estefan while she was on tour for 9 years. That was serious, and I have to say, there is not one slightly mediocre track on that album. What's the story? Morning Glory. Some might say Oasis from 1995 on the Analog Years. As we'll conclude this hour with a number one from Lisa Stansfield, and this from 1972 from America.

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2: A sunny and dry day for most, but cloudier in Scotland. Feeling hot in the sunshine, but fresher in the east with a breeze, a high of 32 degrees Celsius.
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3: 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David Cloak here with another hour of the analog years. Kicking off in 1980 with a song.

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And we play it better than anyone else. The Analog Years.

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If you're lucky, both. Well, that was the thing. These are the songs that you would have heard on said radio. The Analog Years is proud to present great songs from 1960 to 1995. 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I'm David Cloak with Queen from 1980, number 5, 7 million seller. Another one, Bites the Dust, and number 2, 1975 for Sweet and Fox on the Run.

proper eclectic mix on the Analog Years. I'm sure you'll agree. Public Image Limited with the unmistakable lyrics of John Lydon, ex-Sex Pistols. That's Rise, got to number 11 in 1986. An unmistakable Dionne Warwick and Walk On By, covered by a lot of different people, got to number 9 in 1964. As the Analog Years plays you an artist from Hailing Island who was a backing singer for both Kim Wilde and Marie Wilson and came up with this wonderful one-hit wonder, 1992. Got to number 19 for Julia Fordham and Love Moves in Mysterious Ways.

0: artist that definitely deserves more success. Julia Fordham, 1992, got to number 19. And Love Moves in Mysterious Ways on the Analog Years.
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So here goes. A signature song from Sweet Sensation, the eight-piece British soul group.

The first of three singles from her brilliant album, debut album, Tougher Than Love. Diana King, from Jamaica, singer-songwriter with Shy Guy. And before that, The Shy Boy from Bananarama, 1982. Third top five hit for them in that year, got to number four. As the Analog Years takes you back now to 1979, and the second number one from The Police is Walking on the Moon.

0: played a lot of music in my time. A lot of music. I'm always asked, what's in your top 10? It's difficult to answer, but certainly a strong consideration is that song from 1994, The Pretenders. Got to say number 10, I'll Stand By You on the Analog Years. 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

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I'm David Cloak. Oh, what a class song, 1969. Damn the classic, getting to number four. Stevie Wonder, My Cherie Amour. Bruce Willis. What a singer. What a great singer he was. 1987, number two, a cover of the 1964 Drifters hit Under the Boardwalk. And before that, a little bit of self-indulgence. Hope you don't mind. Some Rockney. Apparently that's a genre. For Chaz and Dave, their biggest hit by far, number two, 1982. And Ain't No Pleasing You. As we conclude this edition of the Analog Years with some Earth, Wind & Fire on the way from 1970. 78 Fantasy. After this, US number one, UK number seven for Billy Joel.

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1: A 28-year-old man has been arrested in South Yorkshire over the murder of former Minister Anne Widdecombe, who was discovered with serious injuries at a Dartmoor home. Police say they remain open-minded about motive. Assistant Chief Constable from Devon and Cornwall Police is Matt Longman.
2: We're aware of online and public speculation, particularly with regards to motive. I urge people not to share or engage with that speculation. It's unhelpful. It doesn't aid our investigation, and particularly it's distressing to the family and friends of Miss Widdecombe.
1: England are through to the World Cup semi-finals thanks to a Bellingham double. The Three Lions edge past Norway 2-1 in extra time. Next up, Argentina and Atlanta for England. But boss Thomas Tuchel says he wasn't happy with the performance and the team must play better if they want to lift the trophy. And Antiques Roadshow star Theo Burrell has died aged 39, her family has said in a statement. That's the latest from Radio News Hub. I'm Dave Cronin.
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6: A sunny and dry day for most, but cloudier in Scotland. Feeling hot in the sunshine, but fresher in the east with a breeze, a high of 32 degrees Celsius.

0: the overture for Beautiful means it's another 60 minutes of Grease, Paint and Stage with me, Mark Bilsby.
1: And me, Julia Roofy.
0: And silence.
1: No Alistair.
0: You two are alternating because last week Alistair was on, you're on this week, yes. Alistair's next week, and then you're on the following week because you're all getting ready for your Fringe, aren't
1: that's
0: you?
1: That's right, yeah.
0: Brilliant.
1: Yeah.
0: Thanks for tuning in. We've got some great music coming away this week. We'll also have our tour at 22, which is two songs from which show?
1: Ah, yes, it's two songs from How to Succeed in Business, which Very I nice. Did myself many years ago.
0: Did you?
1: Yes, I did. I played Miss Jones.
0: Was it fun?
1: Yes, lots of fun.
0: Oh, good. Okay, then. And also, Lyrical Challenge. We got that as well, haven't we?
1: We have indeed. The Lyrical Challenge, I think it's quite tricky this week, actually.
0: Okay, well, we'll find out more in just a minute.
2: The girl in glasses with oil on her face. The girl with her hair all over the place. That's her. That's her. Just take a look at the girl I'm crazy for. Ain't she the smashingest smasher you ever saw? I'd like to walk up one day to her, pluck up me courage and say to her, excuse me, milady,

Just one look at you and I do me nuts. I've got a lot to say, but my mouth stays shut.

0: It's time for this week's lyrical challenge on grease paint and stage lights.
1: Well, that came round quick, didn't it?
2: Yeah, it did, didn't it? Absolutely.
1: What is it for this week, Mrs. R?
2: Right, okay, lyrical challenge for this week. Here we go. It is a special one. It's never seen the sun. It only comes out when the moon is on the run.
1: See, you're like Alistair. You change the inclination of it, so it confuses us. Go on, do it again.
2: It is a special one. It's never seen the sun. It only comes out when the moon is on the run.
1: If you know what it is, it's musicals at btinternet.com. We've got music from your favourite show coming up, Mrs. R, Sister Act.
2: Yay!
1: Yeah, bit of Footloose, bit of Belly Blue Eyes, and this from South Pacific.

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1: Oh, Mr. Chilvers! Mr. Chilvers, are you coming? Mr. Chilvers?
2: My patients will be expecting me.

0: are, Mr. Chilvers. I was beginning to think you weren't coming.
1: Why, Mrs. Roach, would I ever miss an appointment with you? Now, let's see how that ingrown toenail's coming along. 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
1: Good afternoon, Mrs. Lester. How's that corn?
2: High as an elephant's eye.

0: I received another letter from the Home Office telling me not to give up hope. They'll keep searching for my Harry until they find him. Must remember to buy more starch.
1: Lovely day, Mrs. Turnbull. How's the circulation? She sits there, silent as a stone in a pile of rubble. All that was left when the bomb fell and All Saints Church came crashing down around her. What can one say when God's roof caves in?

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0: Can't Stand Still from Footloose. Before that was Magic Fingers from Petty Blue Eyes and Happy Talk from South Pacific.
1: And you're just mumbling at the moment, aren't you,
2: yes,
1: Mrs.
2: Yes, I am, because I took a bite of biscuit. I do apologise.
0: Let me explain that what happens. We sit in the studio. I have biscuits and chocolate, and Mrs. R thought she'd picked up a biscuit, but she picked up one of these chocolate buttons. But they're not small chocolate buttons, are they?
2: No, and it's very hard, so it took me a while. I'm so sorry.
0: Now, I don't know what it's like where you are, but we're extremely hot here recording this programme. It is so hot. I mean, nothing's given up, is it?
2: No, it's not. And it's going on for some days yet, as far as I can tell. So I quite like it, actually.
0: Do you really?
2: Yeah, I do, yeah.
0: Oh, funny, it's stifling. Yeah. So when you go to the theatre, you went to see The Girl from the North Country.
2: I did, Press Night, Girl from the North Country, yes.
0: What was that like in terms of feet before you talk about the show?
2: Well, actually, the old Vic is very well air conditioned. So when I came out after the show, I was quite chilly. But I soon warmed up. Yeah, it was actually pleasant in the theatre.
0: Oh, wow. Because some theatres are so hot, you can't breathe.
2: Yeah, yeah.
0: Wow. I feel sorry for the actors, really, because they've just got to keep on going on with it, haven't
2: they? I know, I know.
0: I mean, wonder what would happen if you absolutely sweated buckets while doing your part. I mean, would you walk off and wipe yourself with a towel or just get on with it?
2: Well, I think actually that there's possibly a danger. If you had a really heavy costume and you were on stage all the time, there's potentially a danger of a bit of dehydration and sort of heat exhaustion.
0: Must be. And the salt from your sweat getting in your eyes must hurt as well.
2: I think it's, if you're doing a period piece with a Tudor costume or something...
0: Wow.
2: Yeah, quite dodgy, I would think.
0: We're going to talk about Girl from the North Country in just a minute, but first of all, we're creeping up to Ask the Experts. Are you ready, Mrs. R?
3: I've never talked back. I've never slept late. I've never sat down when told to stand straight. I've never let go and gone with the flow. And don't even know really why. Never asked questions or taken a dare. I've never worn clothes that might make people stare. I've never rebelled or
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0: was Waving Through a Window from Dear Evan Hansen. I really like that song. And then we heard See Her Smile and, first of all, The Life I Never Led from Sister Act. I love that song
1: too. Now, it's time to ask the experts on grease paint and stage lights.
2: Laid back this week, isn't he?
0: Yeah, isn't he just?
2: Okay, Mr. Nye, you ready? Question number one, who wrote the music and lyrics for Hamilton?
0: Oh, Lin-Manuel Miranda.
2: Spot on. Question two. In Company, what birthday is Bobby celebrating?
0: 30th, isn't it?
2: Okay, I'll leave that one with you.
0: Oh.
2: Question three. What is the name of the town where Shucked is set?
0: Oh, God.
2: There's a clue about the show itself, what it's all about.
0: Yeah, so I know what the show's about. I just can't remember the name of that.
2: Yeah, give me that clue, you see. Well, if you know what it is, it's musicals@btinternet.com.

0: grease paint and stage lights.
1: We've got today then.
2: Well, we got some half-price cracked ice, miles and miles of carpet tiles, TVs, deep freeze, them David Bowie LPs, bowl games, gold chains, what's the names and that a push. Some Trevor Francis tracksuits from a mushing shepherd's bush.

0: we got a mutual friend.
1: We have indeed, Craig Berry.
0: Yeah, played Boycie.
1: Yes, and, he was excellent.
0: He was very good.
1: He now really was.
0: Trying to get back to normal now, isn't he?
1: Yeah,
0: Letting his beard grow for a change.
1: Yes.
0: You're listening to Grease Paint Stage Lights with me, Mark Bilsby and Julia Roofy. And question number two, in company, what birthday is Bobby celebrating?
1: Right, well, I thought he was 30, but if he wasn't 30, I think he must be 35.
0: He is 35.
1: Oh, brilliant.
0: See, they're the sort of things you can... Do you remember the tombolas at the Fates?
1: Yes.
0: Ended a 0 or 5?
1: Yes.
0: There must have been about 2 tickets in the whole bucket that had 0 and 5 in them, because you never won for ages. And question three, what is the name of the town where Shucked is set?
1: Right, okay, the name of the town where Shucked is set.
0: Mm-hmm.
1: Shucked's about corn.
0: Yes.
1: So I'm going to say it's going to be something like Corn Cob County or something.
0: Well, it was Cobb County.
1: Oh, I was close then.
0: Yeah, you were close, but that's spot on. Three out of three. Well done, Mrs. O. 2 at 22 is coming next.

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0: heard of a show called Swing?
1: No.
0: No.
1: I bet Alistair has, though.
0: Oh, yeah, probably.
1: Yeah.
0: Let's ring him up now. Yeah. Tell us about Swing. Well, Swing is a show from... he's probably seen it on Broadway as well.
1: He probably has, because he's always over on Broadway, isn't he? Yeah.
0: We're going to talk about the girl from the North Country. We won't forget, it's all Bob Dylan songs, isn't it?
1: It is indeed, yeah. Some that you know really well, some... Unless you're a Bob Dylan fan, you may not.
0: Yeah, okay, we're going to talk about that. But first of all, it's our Two at 22, Mrs. R.
1: Yes, indeed it is. Well, our Two at 22 this week comes from How to Succeed in Business Without Really Trying, which is never done anymore, but it's just a super show. It's very funny indeed. And we're going to hear Executive Washroom, followed by Coffee Break.
2: Now it's time for this week's Two at 22. Two songs from one show on Grease Paint and Stage Lights.

Hello? What? No, the meeting's at 4:30. Meet me in the executive washroom. We'll make plans.

0: Big meetings today, huh?
1: Yeah.
2: Hear anything about what Finch is planning?
3: JB gave him a postponement, so he must have something.
1: You know, fellas, I'm starting to get a little scared of Finch.
0: Me too. If we don't stop him pretty soon...

0: That was this week's 2 at 22 on Grease Paint and Stage Lights.
1: If you'd like to suggest a 2 at 22, send them through, please, to musicals@btinternet.com. Now, we've had a few complaints, so we're going to address those now, about the fact we don't read the lyrical challenge enough. So I wonder if we could do the lyrical challenge
2: I probably would agree with that complaint, because people, if they tune in 2 minutes late, they don't hear it at all.
1: That's true. Go on then.
2: Yeah. Okay, so here we go. This week's lyrical challenge. It is a special one. It's never seen the sun. It only comes out when the moon is on the run.
1: So if you know what it is, it's musicals@btinternet.com. Get in before the end of the programme. It's not long now before we have to say goodbye for another week. But let's talk about the girl from the North Country.
2: Yes, the girl from the North Country. It's a very, very good piece, I think. It's about the depression, and it happens in a boarding house in Minnesota, and nobody, not the people who own the boarding house, not the guests, nobody's got any money left, and it's all grinding poverty. So it's quite bleak. It's fairly depressing, and yet in a funny sort of way, by the time you get to the end, it's positive, because everybody manages to sort of get out and go somewhere, most of them.
1: Right.
2: It's a very well written piece.
1: Staging is very dark, I found.
2: It is actually, yes, dark both metaphorically and actually, because I couldn't take a picture of the set, for example, because it was just too dark. And everything's sort of browns and greys and, you know. But it's got music by Bob Dylan.
1: Right.
2: Some of which you'd probably know. If you're a Bob Dylan fan, you'd know them all. If you're not a Bob Dylan fan, you probably might. I mean, like Rolling Stones in it. Everybody knows Rolling Stones.
1: Everyone knows that one.
2: But I think if you're not a Bob Dylan fan, you probably wouldn't know quite a bit of it. And yet they've rearranged it, and it's fantastically atmospheric. And at the end, there is this absolutely brilliant choral arrangement that is absolutely haunting. But it's not as if it relates to exactly what's going on in the show.
1: Right. Okay.
2: So it's play with music, and the music is used to enhance the atmosphere as opposed to actually advance the story. And I'm not sure personally whether the two actually went together.
1: Right.
2: I absolutely loved the music, and I loved the musical arrangements, and I also loved the script, and there were some fabulous performances. Elizabeth Lane, who's like the sort of the mother in it, who's got dementia. Absolutely stunning performance, really brilliant. But I just don't think somehow the music and the script married up all that well.
1: So is that why you gave it 4 out of 5?
2: Yeah, yeah, because I felt that it didn't really come down on one side or the other for me. Yeah. But I did, don't get me wrong, I did really enjoy the evening.
1: And that was at the Old Vic Theatre. It's
2: the Old Vic, yes.
1: If you get a chance, have a look at the full review on our website, which is greasepaintandstagelights.co.uk.
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1: Yes, indeed, it's Grease Paint and Stage Lights. Now, if you'd like to make a suggestion for the programme, please send them through to musicals@btinternet.com. I went to see The Last Laugh, the touring. Now, you've seen
2: it. I saw it in Edinburgh last year, yes.
1: Yeah.
2: Yes.
1: What was good? Did they do a question and answer session with you? Right.
2: No.
1: Because we went to see it at Milton Keynes. Lovely. Nice. Had some more music, because I remember the YouTube clip and it was different.
2: The thing is, of course, in Edinburgh, it's only an hour.
1: Right.
2: And they couldn't tour it only an hour, so they always have to add things in.
1: Yeah. They added things with a couple of songs and some other bits were going on. And then also I found another interesting part was that they did a question answer session.
2: Yeah, we didn't get the Q&A.
1: Oh, it was really good.
2: Well, that was with the cast,
1: and the understudy. Bless him, he has to learn all those parts.
2: Yeah, I know.
1: Wow. But my favourite was Bob Monkhouse. His look and his voice were spot on.
2: Do you know, when we were in Edinburgh last year, we saw the poster and we thought it was a two-hander, and that Bob Monkhouse, there were going to be clips of Bob Monkhouse, because the guy looked so much like Bob Monkhouse, we thought it was Bob Monkhouse. And of course, then we got in, it was actually three.
1: Yeah.
2: Because it's just unbelievable.
1: But he doesn't look like Bob Monkhouse in real life.
2: No,
1: he seems to mould his face.
2: I know.
1: Tremendous.
2: It's quite very clever. I absolutely adored it. I thought it was, it made me laugh like mad all the way through until I then cried at the end.
1: Now, we're going to play My Fair Lady. And wouldn't it be lovely, Julie Andrews? And what's interesting about it, you can see and hear the posh accent of Julie Andrews.
2: Yes.
3: It's rather dull in town, I think I'll tie me to Paris. The missus wants to open

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1: I always get sad. I said this to Alistair last week. I always get sad when I hear that jingle again because it means we're coming to the end of the programme.
2: We are.
1: 60 minutes have flown by, as they always do. I do hope you enjoy the programme. Please feedback as much as you can. It's musicals@btinternet.com. I'm Mark Bilsby.
2: And I'm Julia Roofy.
1: And what's the answer for this week's Lyrical Challenge, please?
2: Oh, the Lyrical Challenge was Spanish Harlem from Smokey Joe's Cafe.

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1: 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Thank you.

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0: 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You could sail on a ship by yourself.
1: Take a sip or a nip by yourself.
0: And you can get into debt on your own.
1: There are lots of things that you can do alone.
0: I know, but it takes two to tango.
1: Two to tango.
0: Two to really get the feeling of romance.
1: Must you spit that infinitive?
0: Oh, it's all right. I've got a safety pin. Oh. Let's do the tango.
1: Let's do the tango.
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1: There's nothing wrong with them, my love. I made them myself.
0: And very pretty they look, too. Oh, my dear, your fandango. Have you got Spanish blood in your veins?
1: No, dear, only Scotch.
0: Tell me, Mr. Harding, why do you dance a waltz when the band is playing a tango?
1: What does it matter? You don't seem to know the difference.
0: I beg your pardon, Mr. Harding. I do, and it takes two to tango, two to tango.
2: Two to really get the feeling of romance.
0: Let's do the tango.
1: Let's do the tango.
0: Yes, let's do the dance of love. You can bark like a dog by yourself, woof, woof.
1: Or get lost in the fog by yourself, woof, woof.
0: You can hoot like an owl on your own, too-hoo.
1: There are lots of things that two can do alone.
0: But not on a gramophone record, darling. Oh, well, it takes two to tango.
1: Two to tango.
0: Two to really get the feeling of romance.
1: Let's do the tango.
0: All right, then, let's do the tango.
1: Let's do the dance of love.
0: The dance of love. Oh, Gilbert, I didn't know you cared.
1: Well, quite frankly, Mrs. Gingold, I don't.
0: Then why don't you get up off your knees?
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5: I ain't a cove what envies other people what I know, but till lately I was happy as could be, with me little bit of garden in the neighbourhood above, but it always does a great delight to me. Ah, but lately I got chummy with the bloke what lives next door, and he keeps his widow land so very fine. But now I'm discontented, cause me garden looks the poor. Why, his blessed worms is twice the size of mine. And he's got the finest poultry, such a lovely breed of birds. He goes in for hatching phantoms, and they're giants, upon me word. They're as big as Henry Ostrich, one's a buck and one's a doe. And they fairly shake the place down when they both begin to crow. Although I pay 8 shillings rent, the place is very small. It's as narrow as you'll find in all the wide. Why, there isn't a room to build a little summer house at all. Why, the middle of the garden at the side. But his garden is a big un, and it's twice the size. It appears large again, I'd heard him say. And his lovely flock of honeybees that fill you with surprise, for they're busy hatching honey all the day. And you never see that insect, no, you never did indeed. He put shrimps into his hive and went and crossed the breed. They're a sort of mule canary, made of shrimps and bees, you know. He'll be having shrimpy honey when they once begin.

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Before that, Monty Ray, that Spanish tenor from Scotland, and Who'll Buy a Rose from Margarita. And we started that musical triptych with the oldest record on today's Light programme, March 1901 it was recorded, Mr. Herbert Darnley and My Next Door Neighbour's Garden. And you heard them all on the Light programme with Steve Wood on Herne Bay's Community Radio, Cabin FM 94.6.

Gail Reese there with Bunny Berrigan and his orchestra, and Turn On That Red Hot Heat. We've had a bit of that lately, haven't we? Here's Judy Garland and Johnny Mercer.

0: friendship, friendship. Just a perfect blandship when other friendships have been forget. Ours will still be it.
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1: Judy Garland, Johnny Mercer, Friendship. 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

0: Questions, questions, questions. That's Dickie Valentine and I Wonder. Answers on a postcard, please. Hello, Light Brigaders. And a very special hello today to Light Brigade member Edward in Deal, whose name has been drawn from the hat. Membership of the Light Brigade brings you a weekly Light Programme email bulletin. There is no badge, no membership card, not even a secret sign, and absolutely no charge. 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And to Edward sitting on the edge of his seat, this one is for you.
1: This is undoubtedly the actual settle upon which Shakespeare sat whilst making up many of his most celebrated plays, although the actual surface with which the immortal bard must have come into intimate contact has long since been wore away by the penknives of Vandals and other Philistines. Mind your heads, please, the beams is very low. The floor itself is the original flagstones, crisscrossed by cracks, no rugs in those days, just a sprinkling of wet rushes from which we get the well-known quotation, I tread on thee, thou rush, Taming of the Shrew, Act 1, Scene 3, line 126. This old copper warming pan is the very one which the great poet himself must have known and loved, and from which we get the celebrated quotation in which Nim tells Bardolph to go and put his face between the sheets and do the office of a warming pan on account of his red nose. Henry IV, Part 2, Act 3, Scene 3, line 243, fine pretty thing. Here we have an original joint stool used for carving the joint and then removed after everybody had been served, and thus we get the quotation used by Petruchio to Catherine in The Taming of the Shrew, Act 2, Scene 1, line 199, where he says to her, away, thou joint stool, rather rude. Here we have your Elizabethan trencher of wood, hollowed out on the one side for your meat and on the other side for your pudding. It saves a lot of washing up, doesn't it? And from which we get the well-known quotation, a very valiant trencherman, much ado about nothing, Act 2, Scene 1, line 52. Mind your heads, please, the beams is very, very low. The upstairs consists of four tiny bedrooms, each named after one of Shakespeare's plays. All's Well That Ends Well, Much Ado About Nothing, Love's Labour's Lust, and As You Like It. Rather near the knuckle, isn't it? Mind your heads, please, the beams is very, very low. This is Shakespeare's father's best double bed with the original rush mattress. No springs in those days, you know. Mind you tighten the ropes or you'll soon find yourself on the floor. The original curtains are of linsey woolsey, the warp of linen and the weft of wool, from which we get the quotation, thou speakest linsey woolsey, meaning neither one thing nor the other or double dutch. All's Well That Ends Well, Act 4, Scene 1, line 13, fine pretty thing. In Shakespeare we have a very big heritage which it behoves us all to keep bright and shining, and if he was to come back to Stratford he would get a big surprise, I can tell you, especially if he was to see these little busts and souvenirs which have been struck in his honour. Plaster busts are a shilling, bronze busts 2 shillings, and touchstone toasting forks 0.5 crown. Some people think of Shakespeare as a faraway being, living like a monk in a kind of a vacuum. But the number of rude lines in his plays shows that he was every bit as human as you or I, and we in Stratford realise him for what he undoubtedly was, a regular young limb, always ready for a lark, who remained a great big boy right up to the close. I sometimes wonder what we should do without Shakespeare in Stratford. The little plaster busts are 1 shilling, bronze busts 2 shillings, and touchstone toasting forks 0.5 crown. Many years of close and intimate contact with the immortal bard has encouraged my own humble muse to come forth from underneath her bushel. May I recite you my own modest rhyme from one of these tuppenny cards? Shakespeare, blithe bard of Avon, I feel I know thee well. I wish I could write as nice as you, but I don't suppose I ever shall. Still, there's no harm in trying, is there? Mind your heads, please. The beams is very, very low.
0: Bernard Miles, mind your heads, please.

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Kathy Kay and Billy Cotton, and three for the price of one, tea for two, I Can't Give You Anything But Love, and Ain't She Sweet. 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

Jack Payne there with Billy Scott Coomer and chorus, A Little Church Around the Corner. With his soloists now, here's Vili Birking and Tempo, Tempo.

0: production. 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
6: Police investigating the alleged murder of Anne Widdecombe say they're not looking for anyone else after a 28-year-old man was arrested. The former MP was found dead at her home in Hatron, Dartmoor on Thursday. Matt Longman is Assistant Chief Constable from Devon and Cornwall Police.
7: Shortly after 9 p.m. on Saturday the 11th of July, a 28-year-old white British man was arrested at an address in Rotherham, South Yorkshire, on suspicion of the murder of Miss Widdecombe.
6: Experts have warned parts of the UK are at exceptional risk of wildfires as the heatwave continues. Areas in southern England and the Midlands are highlighted as being at highest risk, according to Natural England. More French border guards are being sent to UK checkpoints this summer to help prevent long delays caused by the EU's new entry-exit system. The extra staff will manually register travellers, while new passport booths and tablets are installed after repeated tech issues led to queues at places like Dover. Transport Secretary Heidi Alexander says the move should help holidaymakers get away smoothly. England are in the World Cup semi-finals thanks to a Jude Bellingham double in Miami. It was a tough game, but the three Lions beat Norway 2-1 in extra time. Next up, Argentina in Atlanta. But fans in the US are already looking beyond that.
8: I think they could go all the way. I really think they could go all the way this time. Just the quality in the squad. They're absolutely fantastic. They started off slow. They're coming strong now.
6: Boss Thomas Tuchel says he wasn't happy with the performance though, and they'll need more to get to the final. And Lewis Capaldi delivered an emotional career-defining headline set at BST Hyde Park, holding back tears as he performed to more than 60,000 fans. The singer joked with the crowd and said he was lost for words to be back on such a huge stage. That's the latest from Radio News Hub. I'm Dave Cronin.
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6: A fine evening with some late sunshine from many. Patchy low cloud will form in eastern and central areas. Lows of 13 Celsius in the north and 20 Celsius in the south.
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very good evening and welcome to Cabin Folk here on 94.6 Herne Bay's very own Cabin FM. Reg Milsom here for the next couple of hours. I hope everything is well for you and thank you for your company as always. So let's see what's coming up in the show this evening. Well, in this hour, I will be giving you a rundown of the brand new, yes, we have a brand new UK Folk Albums chart. I'll be letting you know what the top 10 of that is. We'll also have a song from The Vault, which is a very, very well-known folk duo from the 1960s. And then in part two, it's the Cabin Folk Sessions featuring the Flailing Angels. I'll give you your What Song Guide as well. And throughout the show, we've got some great music, plus loads from our local artists. So without any further ado, let's get the music playing. So we're going to start off with the Longest Johns, and this is Oak and Ash and Thorn.

The longest Johns and Oak and Ash and Thorn. Now, I'm going to play two in a row. So coming up very, very shortly, we will have Dick Gocken, one of my favourites, and The World Turned Upside Down. But first, this is Eric Bogle, and it's the sort of weather for a barbecue, and he's going to tell us just exactly how the Aussies go about it.

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So let's have a look at this month's top 10 folk albums. So back in at number 10, It's a Hell of an Age, that's Madra Salich. Dropping a couple of places to number 9 in Limericks, and that's Jacob Allen. The first of our three new entries, new in at number 8, The Dance of Death, and that's Frankie Archer. Blizzard with Dove Ellis drops down to number 7, and Rushmere by Mumford & Sons, that drops down to number 6. Dropping one place, Angel's Share and Nathan Evans, that's at number 5. And new entry at number 4, The City is Coming to Erase It All, that's Fink. The highest new entry this month, new in at number 3, is 10, and that's by Tidelines. No change with the top 2. This month's number 2 is Reverie by Amble, and number 1 is Prize Fighter with Mumford and Sons. So let's have a couple of songs from our two highest new entries. So Tidelines are straight in at number 3 with 10, so I'll have a track called Walking the Waves from them in just a few minutes time. But in at number 4, The City is Coming to Erase It All by Fink, we have a song called Keep You Awake.

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2: I've been
3: let's see that again.

So we had Fink and Keeping You Awake, and that was Tidelines and Walking the Waves. Time now to have a couple from our local artists, and both of these are Herne Bay based artists as well, and they are both booked for the Herne Bay Folk Festival. So coming up, we've got Raphael Mead and I Don't Know What Love Is, but first, this is Ollie Jeffrey and Rainbow Blues.

Raphael Mead and I Don't Know What Love Is, and before that Ollie Jeffery and the Rainbow Blues. And as I say, these two will be playing during the Herne Bay Folk Festival. And if you want to check out all the artists and all the venues and what's going on, then why not drop me a line, email me at cabinfolk@cabin.fm, and I will email you a copy of the Herne Bay Folk Festival programme, all absolutely free, as is the festival. Can't say fairer than that. Amble coming up next, and they've got a song called Socrates Smiled. Well, who knew?

That's Amble and Socrates Smiled. I'm going to play you a couple of songs and then it'll be time for our song from the vault. So coming up very, very soon, it will be Martin Carthy and his version of Scarborough Fair. But first, we're going to have Carol Ann Pegg and she's singing about A Mouse and a Crow.

That's a cracking version, isn't it? Martin Carthy and Scarborough Fair. Before that, Caroline Pegg and Mouse and Crow. So time for the song from the vault. And tonight it's a song from Robin Hall and Jimmy McGregor. Did you remember those? Yes. They were Scotland's first major folk singing music stars and they formed an immensely popular duo in 1959. Now, interestingly, Robin Hall was a true Scot because he was a direct descendant of the Scottish folk hero Rob Roy McGregor and explorer Mungo Park. Well, I didn't know that. And I remember watching them on Cliff Mitchell-Moore's Tonight programme. Oh my goodness me, that takes me back a little while. And who can forget Andy Stewart and the White Heather Club? They featured on that a lot. Anyway, enough of chatting about them. Let's play one of their songs. This is Robin Hall and Jimmy McGregor from back in the day and Mick Maguire.

Great stuff, eh? That's a song from the vault with Robin Hall and Jimmy McGregor and Mick Maguire. And you know, I was thinking about that Tonight programme that Cliff Mitchell Moore did, and there used to be another singer on there called Cy Grant, so I'll have to see if I can dig out a track from him and play that in a future show. Yeah, why not indeed? Right, I'm going to play Shuglanifty now and the Point Road, and I'll dedicate this one to my good friend Bob Hubert because I know he is a big fan.

That's Shugla Nifty, especially for Bob Hubert, regular listener and big fan. That's The Point Road. And if you want to get in touch with the show for anything whatsoever, then drop me an email, cabinfolk@cabin.fm. Contact me directly through the Cabin Folk Facebook page or through our Instagram. Yes, it's as easy as that. Tigger Winder coming up next, and Go Your Own Way.

That's the full set and the Glen Road to Carrick. Well, almost at the end of the first hour. And to take us into part two, let's have our traditional Steel Ice band song.

Welcome to part two of Cabin Folk, brought to you by Home Bay's only local radio station. Yes, that's 94.6 Cabin FM. Reg here, we've got an hour to go, lots to cram in. So coming up very, very shortly, we have the Cabin Folk session of the Flailing Angels. But let's have one track to take us there. This is Donovan and Jersey Thursday.

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1: Yes, it's that time in the show for the Cabin Folk Sessions, and tonight I'm delighted to welcome the Flailing Angels.
2: Hello, welcome.
1: Yeah, good evening to you all. Thank you for joining me. Now, we're going to get into conversation in a while, but first you're going to play a couple of songs. So what have you chosen for us?
2: Well, we're going to do all our own songs, but the first one's called Fire Me Up. And the second one is called Gadling to Galway.
1: Excellent. So you go and get yourselves ready. Here are the Flailing Angels.

0: So tonight's guests on the Cabin Folk Sessions are the Flailing Angels, and once again, welcome and thank you for being this week's guest artists.
1: Well, thank you for inviting us.
0: Ah, absolute pleasure. Now, first of all, let's find out who you are. So I'm going to get you all to introduce yourselves.
2: Hi there, I'm Guy, and I play guitar and do a bit of singing.
3: I'm Bob, and I'm the percussionist.
4: Colin, and I play bass, keep the rhythm going.
5: I'm Ray, and I'm the mischief maker out of the band. I play lots of different instruments and sing, including folky type instruments.
0: Oh, interesting, eh? So you got any background on the first two songs?
5: Yeah, well, as I said earlier, they're our own songs, and we do things where we work together. So the first song, Fire Me Up, has been going around, been knocking around a few times. We always call it our, we say it's our hit single, or it will be when it's recorded. But people seem to like that. It's a catchy song, and we've even had people make dances up to them. And the second one, Gallant the Galway, was based on a riff, and Guy put some words to it, and we ended up with a song, and we made our own word up called Gadling.
0: No, that's an interesting word, eh? We're going to put that in the dictionary, So, here's a question then. How and when did you get together?
5: The band started nearly 10 years ago now, in a completely different format. We were all a rock band, and we did a lot of Pogues, Levellers, that sort of things. We still do, but we've become more acoustic. Guy, who's a great guitarist, great lead guitarist, but he plays acoustic guitar now, and he does a bloody good job on it. Bob's come in doing percussion on Colin's set, a full drum kit, and we've got a nice steady bass player in Colin, who's only been with us a little while, and he's
0: you didn't know you were steady, did you, Colin?
4: No, not really.
5: That means we're keeping him.
0: For the moment, So I know there's a story behind how you chose the name Flailing Angels. Can you tell us a bit about that?
5: Yeah, with the original band, we couldn't think of names, and we liked the idea of a double-barreled name, like Flogging Molly and things like that. And so we all chose words, and we put two lots of words together, and we voted on them. And Flailing Angels didn't win, but it came second by a lot of people, so that's why it's called Flailing Angels.
0: That makes perfect sense, doesn't it?
2: Proportional representation wins out.
0: I understand now. So here's a good question. How would you describe your music?
5: Well, it's definitely Celtic. It can't be just Irish, because we do Scottish and all sorts of things. But it's not rock really now. It's a watered-down rock, but we do get people going, because we often have fiddles going and all sorts of tunes. And we like to put tunes in our songs. So, yeah, I call it Celtic folk rock.
0: Eclectic?
5: No, because everyone uses that.
0: I'll just cross that out on my list. Not eclectic. So you're going to play us out with two final songs. Tell us a bit about those.
5: Right, so again, they're own songs. And it's nice to have a song that has sort of your name of your band in the title. So I wrote this one called Flail Like an Angel. And it's quite a rocky one, that one. And then the last one is called Claustrophobia, which is about being claustrophobic and suffocated, not just by things going over your face and being underground, but society in general.
0: Ooh, that sounds deep, doesn't it, eh?
2: Very, very deep.
0: Well, look, it's been a real pleasure having you as guests on the Cabin Folk Sessions. I really, really do appreciate you spending the time taking part. So you get yourself off to do your final two songs. Once again, it's the Flailing Angels.
5: Thank you very much.
2: Thank you. Good night. Thank you.

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1: And I'd like to say a big thank you to all the fellas in the Flailing Angels. It was a really, really hot afternoon when we recorded that, and we soldiered on and we got there in the end. So thanks for that. They will be headlining during the Herne Bay Folk Festival, but the programmes are all available now. I will tell you how to get your hands on one of those later on. Now, the other week, I went down to the Divers Arms and they had Chris Sadler and Chris Taylor, otherwise known as Crisis. They were playing down there, and what a great evening we had. And they are going to be featured on Cabin Folk Live next week. So let's give you a taster of what they sound like. This is Crisis, and the song is Jesus in a Leather Jacket.

That's Chris Sadler and Chris Taylor, otherwise known as Crisis, Jesus in a Leather Jacket, and they will be featured on Cabin Folk Live next week. Now, I haven't played one from one of my favourite artists, Jake Thackeray, for a little while, so let's have this one. It's The Personal Column, always makes me smile.

And I am sorry for what I did, love, Sydney. Artistic photographs, plain paper covers, 59 and sixpence, postage free. Unsightly hair on arms and legs and faces is removed quite painlessly. Who knows if wayward Molly will return? Does Sydney really yearn? And if he does Molly care? What quarrel set them at each other's throats? Did Sydney send for postcards through the post? Or did Molly grow superfluous hair everywhere? Widow 46 would like sophisticated gentlemen to contact her. Similar interests and with a view to friendliness, motor car preferred. Mrs. Ivy Armitage thanks all her friends for kindnesses when times were hard. And the Honourable Dickie Cholmond Bliss not sending anybody any Christmas card. Dynamic methods strengthen and refine the power of your mind in case your memories are none too good. And if you cannot manage on your own, take out a personal loan, there's no security. It's understood. 7 days free trial for an anti-nuclear shelter. No obligations at all. And there's news of debutantes coming out.

That's Jake Thackeray, the inimitable Jake Thackeray, and Personal Column. Now, we have an Australian singer-songwriter coming up next. He's come over from Australia and he's doing a bit of a zip round the UK. And we actually got him booked for the Herne Bay Folk Festival. I've been in conversation with him over the last couple of weeks and he very, very kindly has sent me some MP3s to play on the show. Absolutely brilliant. He writes some really good humorous songs and some really interesting songs as well. So if you get a chance to see him at the Herne Bay Folk Festival, please do. But I'm going to play this one. It's Bruce Watson and These Old Bones. And after this, I will give you your Watson guide.

That's Bruce Watson and These Old Bones. Let's give you a rundown of what's going on in and around the local area. So Herne Bay Folk Club is on Wednesday the 29th of July. It's a singer's night. That's at the Old Garage Bar, Hampton Bay Park. Whitstable Folk Club, 31st of July, Helen North, and that's at the Whitstable Social Club in Belmont Road, Whitstable. At Faversham Folk Club, on the 29th of July, they have Julie and Gavin Atkin, and that's at the Limes Pub Restaurant in Faversham. Deal Folk Club, the 16th of July, it's Pete Morton, and that will be at St Andrew's Church Hall, West Street, Deal. Roslyn Court, on the 23rd of July, they have the brilliant Nick Lawrence. And then let's have a look and see what's happening in and around Herne Bay. Well, on Tuesday the 14th, 7:30, at the Cosmic Sailor in Mortimer Street, it's the Shrinking Violets. Wednesday the 15th, 7:30, Divers Arms, it's the new and homegrown Originals Night, and that features the Alabaster Orphans. And then on Sunday the 19th, 4:30, at Harry's Bar in Mortimer Street, it's Amelia Beanie. And of course, on the 24th, 25th and 26th of July, it's the Herne Bay Folk Festival. So make sure you got that noted, and it's all absolutely free too. Now, the festival programme is available locally, but if you'd like to get a copy delivered direct to your inbox, just email me at cabinfolk@cabin.fm and I'll make sure you receive one.

0: Jim Moray and When I Was a Little Boy. Cool. Looking back on things, that was quite some time ago, yes. But enough said, let's get on with it. So we've got a couple from our local artists now. And coming up, we've got Biting Fauna and a great song called Billionaires in Space. But first, this is April Blood and Poppy Seed.
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That's Biting Fauna and Billionaires in Space, and before that April Blood and Poppy Seed. And they have both come in and recorded Cabin Folk sessions, and they will be broadcast in the very, very near future. Damn the Bard coming up next, and this is a song called The Cutty Wren.

Well, look at that, my time is up. Nearly time for me to move over and make way for the inimitable Steve Ralph and his Sunday Wind Down show. Now, before I go, let me just give you a quick reminder. If you'd like to get in touch with the show for any reason whatsoever, the email is cabinfolk@cabin.fm. You can contact me directly from the Cabin Folk Facebook page or on the Instagram page. And if you do want a copy of the Herne Bay Folk Festival programme, then just drop me an email. Again, cabinfolk@cabin.fm. It's as easy as that. Thank you, as always, for your company on this Sunday evening. I'm just going to wish you a very, very good week, and I look forward to your company next Sunday, and we can do it all again. So it just leaves me to say bye for now, and Steve, it's over to you. Pity.

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1: Police say they're not looking for anyone else after arresting a 28-year-old man on suspicion of murdering Anne Widdecombe. The 78-year-old was found dead at her home in Dartmoor on Thursday. Officers say there's no evidence of a political or terrorism link and are urging the public not to engage with online speculation. Matt Longman is Assistant Chief Constable from Devon and Cornwall Police and spoke to reporters earlier.
2: At this point, there is still no information to suggest that this is a terrorism-related incident. And at this point, we are not looking for anyone else in connection with this murder. At this stage, there is nothing to suggest that it was politically motivated.
1: Two men have died after going into the sea at Seaton Carew in Hartlepool to help two children in difficulty. The children were rescued and taken to hospital as a precaution, but both men were pulled from the water by RNLI and later pronounced dead. Experts have warned parts of the UK are at exceptional risk of wildfires as the heatwave continues. Areas in southern England and the Midlands are highlighted as being at highest risk, according to Natural England. The Prince of Wales has congratulated England on a 2-1 victory against Norway, which will see the team into its first World Cup semi-final since 2018. A victorious England will face Argentina in Atlanta on Wednesday. Waitrose says it's commenced its earliest ever harvest at its Hampshire-based farm. The supermarket attributes its unprecedented early start to unseasonably high temperatures. The manager of the Leckford estate is Dave Miles.
3: So historically, the latest I've ever started cutting oilseed rape was the 12th of August. We were cutting oilseed rape on the 9th of July.
1: And Jannik Sinner has defended his Wimbledon title after a tough four-set battle with Alexander Zverev. Zverev, fresh from his French Open win, took the opening set, but Sinner hit back to claim a 6-7, 7-6, 6-3, 6-4 victory. That's the latest from Radio News Hub. I'm Dave Cronin.
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1: Monday will see many places dry with sunny spells, brisk easterly winds with gales along some southern and western coasts, highs of 28 degrees Celsius.
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9: A very good evening to you. A warm welcome along to the Sunday wind down. I'm Steve Ralph with you through till midnight tonight, playing you a great mix of music to wind down your weekend and getting you a great frame of mind for the Monday that comes around all so quickly, doesn't it? Crumbs. Where's that week gone? And, well, big thanks as always to Reg for another great Cabin Folk. Reg will be back next Sunday between 7 and 9 to do it all again. Let's go back to 1985 to kick things off this evening with Prince and Raspberry Beret.

0: We are bang up today, a great band, Lost Without Cause, and one of their recent releases, Can't Say I Need You. That's Lost Without Cause here on 94.6 Cabin FM. Don't forget, if you want to get in touch this evening, just drop me an email to studio@cabin.fm. Now, to say hello to regular listener Beverly, and she said, Steve, any chance of Ollie Murs and Bonkers? Well, that's up next.
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0: Back from 2008 on the Sunday wind down. That's Girls Aloud, Can't Speak French. Parlez-vous anglais? Yeah, hopefully. And before that, we had Olly Murs and Bonkers, especially requested by Beverly. Hope you enjoy that, Beverly. So how's your weekend been? Hope it's been good. Certainly the weather's been quite nice and a bit cooler today. I took my son Samuel to the Westwood Cross Shopping Centre, and there's a big T-Rex outside the bowling alley there, which he liked. And we had a meal deal picnic from one of the leading supermarkets, and we sat along in the shopping centre there and enjoyed that. And a big smile on Sammy's face. He liked that. And I looked around the shops, and then we came home. But we got out and got a bit of fresh air, and certainly more pleasant. There were some nice cool breezes blowing around, which kept it nice and comfortable. Yeah. Anyway, I do hope you'll stay with me through till midnight. We've got some great music coming up. And we've got a word from Tanya coming up next from the East Kent Radio Society. Very good evening to you, Tanya. And we've got a request from Carol coming up after that. And she said, Steve, could you play Neil Diamond and Sweet Caroline? Yeah. Long as you're singing along to it, Carol.
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0: Lewis Capaldi there, and that's called Grace. And before that, we had that request for Carol, Sweet Caroline, from Neil Diamond, all the way back from 1971. Well, I'm reading here outdoor swimming has properly taken off lately, and now there's a new list of the best lidos and open air pools across the country. Top of the pile is Brockwell Lido in Herne Hill, which only recently escaped closure and still managed to score 72 out of 100. Second place went to Stony Cove in Leicestershire, which isn't even a normal pool. It's a floody quarry that people use for scuba diving and open water swimming. Third place was Tooting Beck, the UK's biggest freshwater outdoor pool. I know my son Samuel is looking forward to going swimming soon. He got all his swimming stuff out as well, but we've got a swimming date planned for a couple of weeks' time.
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0: composition from Neil Sedaka. That's Captain and Tennille, and a lovely version of that, Love Will Keep Us Together, back from 1975. And before that, we ventured back to the 1960s with The Casuals and Jessamine, back from 1968. Well, I think it's time that we had a survey question just for a bit of fun. And I'll give you the answer to this in about 15 minutes' time. So a survey said, it's surprising, but nearly 20% of people have never done this. Well, that narrows it down, doesn't it? What is it? It's surprising, but nearly 20% of people have never done this. What do you think it is? Well, sorry, it's a bit general, but I will give you the answer in about 15 minutes' time. We've got a word from Jeff now. Hello, Jeff.
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That's Westlife and a recent release, First Time Feeling. And before that, it was Sonic and Sky. Yeah. Do hope you're enjoying the show so far. I'm just reading here that more than 60 million people in Mexico watched the same match, making it the most watched game of the century. Let's go back to 1983 with Michael Sembello. Remember this one? This is Maniac here on the Sunday Wind-Down on Herne Bay's very own local station. 94.6 all across Herne Bay and the surrounding areas and all across the world on the internet. We are Cabin FM.

0: That's Porter's Head and Sour Times back from 1994. Before that, Michael Cembello and Maniac. Let's give you the answer to that survey question. It was a bit general, wasn't it? Let's put you out of your misery. So our survey said it's surprising, but nearly 20% of people have never done this. It narrows it down, doesn't it? It's surprising, but nearly 20% of people have never done this. But what is it? Well, the answer is bought an ice cream from an ice cream van. Really?
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the Sunday wind-up with myself, Steve Ralph. That's Elton John and Dua Lipa and Cold Heart back from 2021. Crap, time flies, doesn't it? And before that, Rod Stewart with his Hot Legs back from 1978. Well, it'll soon be news time. At the top of the hour, we'll be rejoining the Radio News Hub up in Leeds for an update on the national and international news. Take a look at the weather as well. Well, then we'll have another hour of great music. Do hope you'll stay with me. As I said, I'm here through till midnight tonight. We've got some great music coming up. And at 11:30, just to make mention, we've got our featured artist, which just happens to be Bonnie Tyler tonight. We've got a three in a row paying tribute to Bonnie, so I hope you'll stick around for that. Taking us up to the top of the hour, here's Avicii featuring Rita Ora and Lonely Together here on 94.6 Cabin FM.

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1: Detectives investigating the alleged murder of former MP and MEP Anne Widdecombe have said they're not looking for anyone else after a 28-year-old man was arrested. The former Conservative minister and later Reform UK spokeswoman was found dead at her home on Thursday. Reform UK's Richard Tice spoke to the press about his memories of Miss Widdecombe as he paid tribute to her in her Devon village of Hayter.
2: I will take with me because it was very much summed up what my late mother's attitude to life was, which is what she said to Graham Norton. It's a wonderful clip. And she said, life's not a dress rehearsal, go for it. And that was that.
1: Parts of the UK are now facing an exceptional wildfire risk as the heatwave intensifies. Natural England says southern England and the Midlands are currently at highest danger, with that top-tier risk expected to spread into southeast and eastern England by midweek. Most of England and Wales will sit under a very high risk. England's World Cup quarter-final win over Norway drew a peak audience of 18 million, the biggest TV crowd of the year. Jude Bellingham scored twice, including a dramatic extra time winner, to send England into Wednesday's semi-final against Argentina. AI can flag patients who are seriously ill before they show physical symptoms. That's according to the East Kent Hospitals NHS Trust, who are the first in the UK to be using the tech. Dr. Mohamed Al-Abdali is the founder of Patients Know Best.
3: This one in particular, I think, is really worth adopting because East Kent Hospital and the company Sanome have done a lot of work doing the research, proving that it really is useful and it really is safe.
1: And England are searching for a new Red Bull leadership team after Brendan McCullum's test reign came to an end. Ben Stokes' retirement at Trent Bridge marked McCullum's final test, closing a turbulent chapter for England's Red Bull side. That's the latest from Radio News Hub. I'm Dave Cronin.
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1: Monday will see many places dry with sunny spells, brisk easterly winds with gales along some southern and western coasts, highs of 28 degrees Celsius.
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7: To the second hour of the Sunday Wind-Down. I'm Steve Ralph with you through till midnight tonight, playing you a great mix of music to wind down your weekend. Let's kick the hour off with Billy Ocean, back from 1976. Love Really Hurts Without You, here on 94.6 Herne Bay's Cabin FM.

0: And that's Sweet Unrest and All the Same. And before that, we kick the hour off with Billy Ocean and Love Really Hurts Without You. Don't forget, if you want to say hello, yeah, or maybe you want to complain, maybe you're not enjoying the show, but I do hope you are. The email address is studio@cabin.fm. That's studio@cabin.fm. Well, I'm just reading here that Sir Mick Jagger flew to Miami to support England at the World Cup, and he also predicted a win over Norway. Good on you, Mick.
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Jim Croce back from 1973, and Time in a Bottle, which was inspired from when his wife told him that she was pregnant. Yes. And then before that, Daniel Powter and Bad Day, back from 2005. Well, I hope you've had a great day, and you've been listening to Cabin FM, which has hopefully been the soundtrack to your weekend. We've had some great programmes over the weekend, and especially on a Sunday, you start off the day with the wonderful Martin Hannay and the Smooth Sunday. It's certainly a favourite of ours here at our household, and especially my son. He goes on about Martin Hannay. He really is taken with him and loves listening to him on a Sunday. So if you haven't heard Martin, he's on first thing in the morning on a Sunday, all the way through till 10 with Smooth Sunday, a show not to be missed. Sunday wouldn't be Sunday without listening to Martin, in my opinion, anyway. Anyway, I'd like to say hello to Craig. Hope you're well, Craig, and enjoying the show, and you've had a great weekend. He said, Steve, any chance of playing Ludacris? Yeah, how about this one? This is called Get Back.

0: Salt and Pepper with On and On. And before that, we had a request for a track from Ludacris. Craig said, anything from Ludacris. Well, I hope you like that one. That was Get Back, and that was released this year as well. But being a Ludacris fan, I'm sure you'll know that. If you want to get in touch, just drop an email to studio@cabin.fm.
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2: Your bass

couple of tracks there from the 1990s. That's Pure Tone, Addicted to Bass. And before that, yeah, one of the last tracks I played before that was En Vogue with Salt and Pepper back from 1996. If you like 90s music, then you enjoyed that. And if you do like 90s music, join me on a Friday at midday for Steve's 90s Hour, a whole hour of some of the best sounds of the 1990s. Yeah, I know it's Nan Barb's favourite show, isn't it, Keith? Yeah. Anyway, regular listeners will know that at around 10:30 on a Wednesday and a Sunday evening, we have our Run Rig spot. We celebrate that great Scottish band. Very good evening to regular contributor and Run Rig super fan. That's Alex Frost. And this evening he said, Steve, could you play Recovery from Run Rig? It's a track that we haven't spun before on the show. Back from 1981, here it is.

That's Gwen Stefani, back from 2024, and Somebody Else's. And before that, we had our Run Rig spot. If you like a bit of Run Rig, then join us on Wednesday at 10:30 when we'll be doing another Run Rig spot. I'm sure Alex will hand select another track to play.

0: against a flock of seagulls, wishing I'd a photograph of you.
1: Yeah.
0: Here on the Sunday wind down. I want to say hello to regular listener Callum. He said, Steve, any chance you could play some Oasis and Wonderwall? Yeah, let's go back to 1995. And did you know, yeah, this is number one. Yeah, this is all the tracks in our library have a number. And this is the very first one that went on our system. How good is that?

especially for Callum. Oasis Wonderwall back from 1995. I'd like to say hello to super regular listener and big fan of Cabin FM. That's Keith Ambrose. Very good evening to you, Keith. He said, Steve, any chance you could play the Stereophonics and maybe tomorrow? Yeah, this is the Decade in the Sun version. Hope you enjoy it. Many thanks for all your support.

from 1965. Tom Jones, It's Not Unusual. No, it's not. And before that, we had that request, especially for Keith. The Stereophonics, Maybe Tomorrow. I hope you enjoyed that, Keith, and thank you so much for listening this evening. Well, it'll soon be top of the hour time, and taking us up to the top of the hour, we'll be rejoining the Radio News Hub up in Leeds. We've got Elton John and Kiki D, Don't Go Breaking My Heart. Do hope you'll join me for my final hour through till midnight tonight. And don't forget, we've got our featured artist, Bonnie Tyler, at 11:30.

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1: Police say they're not looking for anyone else after arresting a 28-year-old man on suspicion of murdering Anne Widdecombe. The 78-year-old was found dead at her home in Dartmoor on Thursday. Officers say there's no evidence of a political or terrorism link and are urging the public not to engage with online speculation. Mash Longman is Assistant Chief Constable from Devon and Cornwall Police and spoke to reporters earlier.
2: At this point, there is still no information to suggest that this is a terrorism-related incident. And at this point, we are not looking for anyone else in connection with this murder. At this stage, there is nothing to suggest that it was politically motivated.
1: Two men have died after going into the sea at Seaton Carew in Hartlepool to help two children in difficulty. The children were rescued and taken to hospital as a precaution, but both men were pulled from the water by RNLI and later pronounced dead. Experts have warned parts of the UK are at exceptional risk of wildfires as the heatwave continues. Areas in southern England and the Midlands are highlighted as being at highest risk, according to Natural England. The Prince of Wales has congratulated England on a 2-1 victory against Norway, which will see the team into its first World Cup semi-final since 2018. A victorious England will face Argentina in Atlanta on Wednesday. Waitrose says it's commenced its earliest ever harvest at its Hampshire-based farm. The supermarket attributes its unprecedented early start to unseasonably high temperatures. The manager of the Leckford estate is Dave Miles.
3: So historically, the latest I've ever started cutting oilseed rape was the 12th of August. We were cutting oilseed rape on the 9th of July.
1: And Jannik Sinner has defended his Wimbledon title after a tough four-set battle with Alexander Zverev. Zverev, fresh from his French Open win, took the opening set, but Sinner hit back to claim a 6-7, 7-6, 6-3, 6-4 victory. That's the latest from Radio News Hub. I'm Dave Cronin.
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1: Monday will see many places dry with sunny spells, brisk easterly winds with gales along some southern and western coasts, highs of 28 degrees Celsius.
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8: To have your company on this Sunday evening for the Sunday wind down. I'm Steve Ralph with you through till midnight tonight. Let's get the music underway for this hour with a one-hit wonder from Liquid Gold. Remember this one back from 1980? Dance Yourself Dizzy. Yeah, indeed.

0: that, we had a one-hit wonder from Liquid Gold back from 1980 and Dance Yourself Dizzy. Now, if this is the first time you found us on your radio, then a warm welcome along, or maybe you're streaming us on the internet on our 192 HD stream with a lovely... Oh, this sounds beautiful. Then a warm welcome along. We are Cabin FM. We've been in an existence since 1970. 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

There we are. That's Paul Evans and Hello, This Is Joni, back from 1978. And before that, McFly and Five Colours in Her Hair. Yes. Oh, this is the Sunday Wind Down here on 94.6 Cabin FM. So today is day 193 of the year. 172 days left until the end of the year. And today is Etch-a-Sketch Day. Remember them? It's National Simplicity Day and Battle of the Boyne, Orangeman's Day. Your star sign is Cancer and your birth sign is Ruby.

0: That's Madonna. That from 2012 and Give Me All Your Loving. And before that, Incognito and Always There. Yeah, a bit like Cabin FM. Yeah. As I mentioned, at 11.30, we've got our featured artist, which happens to be Bonnie Tyler this evening, who we're going to play tribute to, who had an untimely death recently. And we're going to play three tracks in her memory. So stick around for that.
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Gaga, Hold My Hand, taken from the motion picture soundtrack Top Gun Maverick. And before that, The Velvets and Tonight, back from 1961. So as I mentioned, we're going to pay tribute to Bonnie Tyler, who sadly died in Faro in Portugal, aged 75, on the 8th of July, 2026, in hospital. And she was born Gaynor Sullivan, born in Glamorgan in Wales on the 8th of June 1951. And she had some great tracks. And this is one of her earliest ones, Lost in France, back from 1976.

0: We are three great tracks from Bonnie Tyler, who very sadly died in Faro in Portugal in hospital on the 8th of July 2026. We had Lost in France from 1976, It's a Heartache from 1977, and Total Eclipse of the Heart back from 1983.
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0: 1999, Lou Bega. Heard that in a while. And before that, Michael Jackson, One Day in Your Life, here on 94.6 Cabin FM. Here is Samuel from the Kent Y Down Syndrome Group, who lives in Herne Bay.
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Joel Corry there. What would you do? And before that, we went back to 1970 with Dinah Ross and Ain't No Mountain High. Well, we're just about out of time. Thank you so much for your company this evening. Do hope you enjoyed the show and the great mix of music. Don't forget, you can get in touch by dropping me an email to studio@cabin.fm. So I'm the last presenter of the day. So on behalf of the whole team here at our studios here in the centre of Herne Bay, here at Cabin FM, I'd like to wish you a very pleasant and peaceful night. And music will continue all the way through the night. So don't tune away. We'll keep you entertained. But playing us out this evening is Alex Warren, taking us up to the news at midnight. This is called Passenger. Thanks again.

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1: Detectives investigating the alleged murder of former MP and MEP Anne Widdecombe have said they're not looking for anyone else after a 28-year-old man was arrested. The former Conservative minister and later Reform UK spokeswoman was found dead at her home on Thursday. Reform UK's Richard Tice spoke to the press about his memories of Miss Widdecombe as he paid tribute to her in her Devon village of Hayter.
2: I will take with me because it very much summed up what my late mother's attitude to life was, which is what she said to Graham Norton. It's a wonderful clip. And she said, life's not a dress rehearsal, go for it. And that was that.
1: Parts of the UK are now facing an exceptional wildfire risk as the heatwave intensifies. Natural England says southern England and the Midlands are currently at highest danger, with that top-tier risk expected to spread into southeast and eastern England by midweek. Most of England and Wales will sit under a very high risk. England's World Cup quarter-final win over Norway drew a peak audience of 18 million, the biggest TV crowd of the year. Jude Bellingham scored twice, including a dramatic extra-time winner, to send England into Wednesday's semi-final against Argentina. AI can flag patients who are seriously ill before they show physical symptoms. That's according to the East Kent Hospitals NHS Trust, who are the first in the UK to be using the tech. Dr. Mohammed Al-Abdali is the founder of Patients Know Best.
3: This one in particular, I think, is really worth adopting because East Kent Hospital and the company Sanome have done a lot of work doing the research, proving that it really is useful and it really is safe.
1: And England are searching for a new Red Bull leadership team after Brendan McCullum's test reign came to an end. Ben Stokes' retirement at Trent Bridge marked McCullum's final test, closing a turbulent chapter for England's Red Bull side. That's the latest from Radio News Hub. I'm Dave Cronin.
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1: Monday will see many places dry with sunny spells, brisk easterly winds with gales along some southern and western coasts, highs of 28 degrees Celsius.
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1: Police say they're not looking for anyone else after arresting a 28-year-old man on suspicion of murdering Anne Widdecombe. The 78-year-old was found dead at her home in Dartmoor on Thursday. Officers say there's no evidence of a political or terrorism link and are urging the public not to engage with online speculation. Matt Longman is Assistant Chief Constable from Devon and Cornwall Police and spoke to reporters earlier.
2: At this point, there is still no information to suggest that this is a terrorism-related incident. And at this point, we are not looking for anyone else in connection with this murder. At this stage, there is nothing to suggest that it was politically motivated.
1: Two men have died after going into the sea at Seaton Carew in Hartlepool to help two children in difficulty. The children were rescued and taken to hospital as a precaution, but both men were pulled from the water by RNLI and later pronounced dead. Experts have warned parts of the UK are at exceptional risk of wildfires as the heatwave continues. Areas in southern England and the Midlands are highlighted as being at highest risk, according to Natural England. The Prince of Wales has congratulated England on a 2-1 victory against Norway, which will see the team into its first World Cup semi-final since 2018. A victorious England will face Argentina in Atlanta on Wednesday. Waitrose says it's commenced its earliest ever harvest at its Hampshire base.